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0: Storm team. Partly cloudy skies tonight with lows in the mid-60s, mid-80s to wrap up your work week. Tomorrow, mostly sunny skies, and we'll be in the mid-80s this weekend. Rain chances starting to kick off a little bit on Saturday, mainly on Sunday, looking at a 50% chance of rain to wrap up the weekend. Right now in downtown Jonesboro from the First National Bank Foxhole, it's 80 degrees on the Fox.

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on 104.9 The Fox. It's Ellie hanging out with you on this lovely Friday Eve, and I'd love to play your favorite song if you text it to 870-930-9105. That's 870-930-9105. Here's Graylin James.

Fox. Wake up tomorrow morning with Stafford and Frigo because it's Friday. We'll have the Friday song, Mr. Entertainment with Movies, and we'll kick off a truck, yeah, weekend in the morning with Stafford and Frigo on the Fox.

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0: Josh Ross, Hate How You Look on 104.9 The Fox. Well, hi, it's Ellie, and it's a Fox Country Summer Truck Yeah Weekend kicking off tomorrow at 3. Get ready. We've got a playlist packed with Truck Yeah songs to play all weekend. And plus, we have special contest information. You could win tickets to see Alabama live at the Garden in Memphis next Saturday night. So get ready. The Truck Yeah Weekend starts tomorrow afternoon at 3, and it's all part of your Fox Country Summer.
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0: extra long, Fox Ryan. Well, hi, it's Ellie, and this weekend we will be at the beach. I'm so excited. But be sure to keep listening all weekend long. Of course, we've got the Truck Yeah weekend happening. Meredith's about to take over for me for the first time. I'm so excited for you to get to listen to her. She is so sweet. If you know about the Foundation of Arts, then you know Meredith Pierce. So she's going to be a joy to get to listen to. And I'll be having a joyous time at the beach. So I will miss y'all, but I'm ready. Y'all know how much I've talked about this, so you know I'm ready.
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0: Fox Country Weather. From the K8 Storm Team, mostly clear skies tonight, partly cloudy on the way with lows in the mid-60s. Mid-80s tomorrow, mostly sunny skies, then we'll have some rain chances, mainly Sunday, looking at a 50% chance of rain on Sunday as of right now. In downtown Jonesboro right now, from the First National Bank Foxhole, it's 76 degrees on the Fox.

0: Fox. Wake up tomorrow morning with Stafford and Frigo because it's Friday. We'll have the Friday Saw Mr. Entertainment with movies, and we'll kick off a truck, yeah, weekend in the morning with Stafford and Frigo on the Fox.
1: I don't know if you were looking at me or not. 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I don't mean to bother you.

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0: from Lauren Elena and Chase Matthew, wrapping up another extra long Fox run. This weekend, tomorrow at 3, kicks off the Fox Country Summer Truck Yeah Weekend. We've got a playlist packed with truck songs to play all weekend long and special contest information so you can win tickets to see Alabama at Live at the Garden in Memphis a week from this Saturday. So get ready. It's the Truck Yeah Weekend kicking off tomorrow at 3, and it's all part of your Fox Country Summer.
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6: From the K8 Storm Team, clouds tonight, mid 60s for your lows, mid 80s tomorrow with some wind gusts up to 20 miles an hour and mostly sunny skies. 20% chance of rain Saturday, 50% chance on Sunday, and as we head into next week. Right now in downtown Jonesboro from the First National Bank Foxhole, it's 73 degrees on the Fox.

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0: Langley and Be Her on 104.9 The Fox. Well, a debate came up last weekend at the lake with my family. It was Ella Langley or Lainey Wilson. And let me tell you, I don't think that's even a debate because they're both amazing. There's room for both of them. And there's no reason to, you know, talk about how one's better than the other. They are so, just such a big blessing to country music both. So there's not even a comparison there. They're so different, but they're both so good. So not starting that debate now.
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blast with great summertime hits as we celebrate being named Arkansas CMA Country Radio Station of the Year. Wow. Thank you for the nominations and the votes.

0: somewhere south of sanity, just north of insane. Wow. No lyrics have ever spoken to me like that. And I've never related to lyrics more than that. 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
0: Storm team, clouds tonight, and we're going to continue to look to the weekend. 50% chance of rain on Sunday, a little bit on Saturday, but other than that, the next couple days looking sunny. I just wanted to prepare you for that. We did get a rain break, but it is going to come back here in a couple of days, so be ready for that. Right now in downtown Jonesboro from the First National Bank Foxhole, it's 72 degrees on the Fox.

so close. Dierks Bentley, somewhere on a beach on 104.9 The Fox. Well, we've got a Truck Yeah Weekend kicking off tomorrow. 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

wake up tomorrow morning with Stafford and Frigo because it's Friday. We'll have the Friday song, Mr. Entertainment with Movies, and we'll kick off a truck, yeah, weekend in the morning with Stafford and Frigo on the Fox. La-

0: the Fox. Well, hey, it's Ellie hanging out with you. We're on our way into the 11 o'clock hour, and that means more of your favorite summertime country music. Cody Johnson's coming up, Co Wetzel, Jesse Murph, and Kid Rock on the Fox.
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1: Josh Ross, hate how you look moving on. That's continuing another extra long Fox Run. I said that's Ellie. This is Ellie hanging out with you. It's getting late. Weston's been waking up in the middle of the night again, and I think that's really just

0: 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Well, nice Friday ahead and Saturday. Rain on Sunday looking like. So we'll talk about it with the K8 Storm Team forecast up next.
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0: Storm team, mostly cloudy skies tonight with lows in the mid-60s. Mid-80s tomorrow, windy, and then we'll be in the mid-80s this weekend as well. 20% chance of rain Saturday, 50% chance on Sunday. Right now in downtown Jonesboro from the First National Bank Foxhole, it's 70 degrees on the Fox.

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Fox. Wake up tomorrow morning with Stafford and Frigo because it's Friday. We'll have the Friday song, Mr. Entertainment with Movies, and we'll kick off a truck, yeah, weekend in the morning with Stafford and Frigo on the Fox.

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5: Hey, it's Friday, everybody. 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It's After Midnight. I'm your host, Granger Smith. Finally here, right? The weekend just right around the corner. I've got some good news on the way to tell you. I've got some Nashville news that Ann Hudson's going to tell you. 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
5: 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Here's I Knew It, I Knew You right now on After Midnight.

0: Check out this good news story. A Texas salesman knocked on a stranger's door to sell windows and left having changed her life. Check this out. When Caleb Killo showed up at Melinda Petoskey's door in Keller, Texas, it was supposed to be just a routine improvement visit. But when Melinda opened up about her serious health struggles, including the possibility of a transplant, Caleb was moved. And his father had survived a double lung transplant. Melinda reminded him of his late grandmother. And so guess what he does? He sets aside the sales pitch. He ditches it all, sits with her, prays with her right there on the front step. And Melinda never forgot that time that he gave her. It's an incredible story. They are still friends today. That is good news.
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0: Raising one and playing one. 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

So there's a topic I want to discuss next hour with you. Is there a movie growing up that you saw in the theater more than any other? Can you think about that and call me 866-607-8383?

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Load a truck up, hit the dirt road. 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Light the bonfire and call the girls. King in the can and the Marlboro man. Jack and Jim were a few good men. Where you learn how to kiss and cuss and fight too. Better watch out for the boys in blue. And all this small town, he said, she said. Ain't it funny how rumors spread? 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Man, that talk is getting old. You better mind your business, man. Watch your mouth. Before I have to knock that loud mouth out. I'm tired of talking, man. Y'all ain't listening. Them old dirt

0: must say you're doing a great job and playing all that good country music for me. 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
1: Thank you, brother, very much. 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

0: 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Ann, what do you got coming up?
1: 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I got that story coming up in your Nashville news next.

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1: Big day today. Taylor Swift has released a new original song called I Knew It, I Knew You. It's all for the Toy Story 5 film, and it's very exciting. Of course, we're playing it for you. I love me a biopic, especially when it's someone that is amazing, like Shania Twain. Do you know there is a story of the life and career of Shania currently in development? Shania is actually producing the film. You know, she's from Canada, grew up in poverty, started playing bars at 8 years old. And after her very first album completely flopped, she ended up becoming one of the obvious best-selling music stars of all time. So, of course, I'll keep you posted as more details come out, but that's exciting.
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6: Welcome to Finally Friday. It's After Midnight, hour number two. Starts right now. Granger Smith here, your host. I've got this question. This has been a good one. I've gotten a lot of good answers. I want to hear from you. What movie did you see in the theater more than any other in your life? Think about that for a second. Call me 866-607-8383. Earl Nibbles Jr., the country boy, has got a dumb criminal story to tell us. And I got a whole bunch of good country music to play for you. All this here in hour number two. Let's go.

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1: So what movie have you seen in your life in the theater more than any other? Back when, you know, we went to the theaters all the time. 866-607-8383. If I

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1: Asking this question, is there a movie growing up that you saw more than any other in the theater combined? 866-607-8383.
2: I think my favorite show I went to the theaters the most was Forrest Gump. I went with my sister-in-law twice, my wife once, and by myself the first time, four times.
1: Yeah, that's a good answer. A lot of people have that answer. By the way, what an incredible soundtrack, right? You remember the double disc, the double compact disc Forrest Gump soundtrack? Incredible. 866-607-8383.
3: Okay, the movie that I watched repetitively was the original Star Wars. I went and saw it as a kid five times because at the time that was so cutting edge. It was amazing. Thank you. Have a good one.
1: Yeah, I think you and a lot of people saw that movie in the theater many, many times. Late 70s, early 80s. And you're cutting edge, man. That's a good answer. 866-607-8383.
0: You can be a part of the show tonight by jumping in on this conversation. Just call up at 866-607-8383. 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

0: morning. It's so good to finally get through to you. I'm just headed to work. I listen to you every morning on my way to work. You always touch my heart. Thank you for having such a good spirit, happy spirit.
1: Thank you for those kind words. 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Oh, no.

thank you to all of our night shift workers. It's because of you that America is open for business 24/7. You're up after midnight with Granger Smith.

playing hide and seek. The dryer may be a pretty good place to hide if you're a kid. But if you're running from the cops, don't do that. 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Playing.

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1: I'm Merle Dibbles Jr. I'm a country boy. I'm an honest boy, too, and crime don't pay. I got a story to prove it. A suspected drug dealer had to come clean when he was found hiding inside the dryer in the kitchen area of a Louisiana home during a raid. Officers got to the house to pick up the suspect, and even though their little girl told the cops that he wasn't there, they noticed movement in the kitchen before they got inside, and that's when they found him, smelling April Fresh, hiding up in there in that dryer. Now he's in jail. He ain't smelling so good now, though. He's dumb.
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2: 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Just an insightful, fascinating conversation.
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0: is really one of the great joys of the Christian faith. But for those that would deny our Christ, it's still the only way to find somewhat of satisfaction and pleasure in this life, is building something around people so that at least when you get to the mountaintop, you're not all alone. Because most people get there and they're miserable. Well, we know the story. We need Jesus. But for even those that would deny the faith, better together, that's sweet. You know, just building something for me. Those are the loneliest, most selfish, miserable people in the world.
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5: 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I'm Granger Smith, your host. We're going to talk about some things that went down on this day in history coming up, plus some Nashville news with Ann Hudson, stories about those country stars out there in Nashville and what they're up to. Hang tight for all of this early on a Friday. Keep the station right here.

It was on this day that one country legend got his own postage stamp. Think about who that might be. We'll talk about that plus other things in history coming up in two songs.

0: talking about history. And he's even got the diploma to prove it. It's time for This Day in History on After Midnight with Granger Smith.
1: On this day, June the 5th, 1933, FDR took the U.S. off the gold standard. 1967, the Six-Day War began between Israel, Egypt, Jordan, and Syria. 1968, Robert F. Kennedy was shot and killed. 1981, the first scientific report on AIDS was published. 1993, Conway Twitty passed away. 2004, Ronald Reagan passed away. 2013, Johnny Cash got his own postage stamp. Some famous birthdays include actor and singer Mark Wahlberg, R&B singer Brian McKnight, and saxophonist Kenny G. Those are just a few things that went down on this day in history.
0: You're up after midnight with Granger Smith. 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
1: Blame it all on my roots. I showed up in boots and ruined your black tie affair.

0: We've got someone who stays connected to Nashville just for you. Her name is Ann Hudson. Ann, what do you got coming up in Nashville news?
1: Well, you know, Granger, I love me a new biopic, and there is a huge one in the works about one of our favorite country stars. I've got that story coming up in your Nashville news next.

0: Here's what's new in Nashville. Here's Ann Hudson.
1: I love me a biopic, especially when it's someone that is amazing, like Shania Twain. Do you know there is a story of the life and career of Shania currently in development? Shania is actually producing the film. You know, she's from Canada, grew up in poverty, started playing bars at 8 years old. And after her very first album completely flopped, she ended up becoming one of the obvious best-selling music stars of all time. So, of course, I'll keep you posted as more details come out, but that's exciting. Big day today. Taylor Swift has released a new original song called I Knew It, I Knew You. It's all for the Toy Story 5 film, and it's very exciting. Of course, we're playing it for you.
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5: Third shifters, you made it. It's finally Friday. Hour number 4 starts right now. So honored to be your host, Granger Smith here. It's After Midnight. I've got this question. If you could take a road trip with anybody on earth, dead or alive, who would that person be? Think about it. 866-607-8383. Earl Dibbles Jr. comes in here in the back half of the hour with a dumb criminal story.
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5: But first, I've got new music from Taylor Swift from the Toy Story 5 soundtrack. Here's I Knew It, I Knew You, right now.

So if you could take a road trip with anybody on earth, dead or alive, who would that be? Who do you want sitting in that shotgun seat? 866-607-8383. Call me.

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1: Okay, asking this question, if you could ride shotgun on a road trip with anybody in the world, dead or alive, who would it be? I mean, we're talking a good, rich conversation. You know, imagine cutting through New Mexico and Arizona and those long stretches, and you got this person sitting next to you. Who is it? My number, 866-607-8383.
2: 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Hey, I would want to ride with Chevy Chase around the world on National Lampoon's Vacation. He would be awesome to ride with. Have a good one, brother.
1: I think that's a good answer. I've heard a lot of people say that he was very similar to that character that he played. I don't think he'd be too far off from what you expect him to be. He's pretty tall, though. 866-607-8383.
3: 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There's a lot of things I still need to talk about.
1: Yeah, man, I think that'd be my same answer. How would we not say that? You know, if you lost your dad, wouldn't you want one more conversation with him? That'd be a good one. 866-607-8383.
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0: I'm a truck driver headed to Far, Texas. 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
1: Well, thank you, sir. 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

after this dumb criminal story from Earl Dibbles Jr., you might want to double check your shrimp basket at your next seafood order. He's going to be here to share what happened coming up next.

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1: I'm Earl Devils Jr. I'm a country boy. I'm an honest boy, too, and crime don't pay. I got a story to prove it. A guy's traveling through John F. Kennedy Airport, and he's in some jumbo trouble after attempting to smuggle cocaine inside bags of jumbo shrimp. Customs and Border Protection officers discovered several packages of frozen gumbo shrimp wrapped up in little sealed plastic baggies. Inside them bags, officers found brick-shaped objects filled with about 40 pounds of cocaine inside. Sounds like he's just jumbo dumb.
0: Thanks for staying up with us here on After Midnight with Granger Smith.
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0: All right, I'm going to take a phone call right here. My number is 866-607-8383. Asking this question, I want you to think about it for a second. If you could take a road trip with anybody on earth, dead or alive, long, good conversation you'd be having with this person, who would it be? 866-607-8383.
1: I would take Earl Stibbles Jr. on a road trip, or if it had to be someone dead, I would see Queen Elizabeth, see what she would be like on a road trip. Thank you.

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6: Finally, Friday, early risers. What's up? Welcome to After Midnight with me, your host, Granger Smith. So grateful you guys have made this America's favorite radio program. And I've got some good news besides that I want to read for you, hopefully put a smile on your face early on a Friday. And then Nashville news, Ann Hudson's going to have you covered on that. Stories about your favorite stars in Nashville and what they're up to. All of this coming up soon this hour. Please don't change that station. It's time.

0: Check out this good news story. A Texas salesman knocked on a stranger's door to sell windows and left, having changed her life. Check this out. When Caleb Killo showed up at Melinda Petoskey's door in Keller, Texas, it was supposed to be just a routine improvement visit. But when Melinda opened up about her serious health struggles, including the possibility of a transplant, Caleb was moved. And his father had survived a double lung transplant. Melinda reminded him of his late grandmother. And so guess what he does? He sets aside the sales pitch. He ditches it all, sits with her, prays with her right there on the front step. And Melinda never forgot that time that he gave her. It's an incredible story. They are still friends today. That is good news.
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This is After Midnight Music. We hunt our honeys down. We take them into town. Start washing all our worries down the drain. Rain is a good thing. This is After Midnight Music. Complicated. I'm a simple. This is After Midnight Music.

0: when the rest of the world is asleep. We're keeping things rolling. 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

0: 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I'm just out here driving my truck headed to Indianapolis, Indiana. I hope every one of the truck drivers out there are safe, and have a great night.
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1: 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I got that story coming up in your Nashville news next.

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1: Big day today. Taylor Swift has released a new original song called I Knew It, I Knew You. It's all for the Toy Story 5 film, and it's very exciting. Of course, we're playing it for you. I love me a biopic, especially when it's someone that is amazing, like Shania Twain. Do you know there is a story of the life and career of Shania currently in development? Shania is actually producing the film. You know, she's from Canada, grew up in poverty, started playing bars at 8 years old. And after her very first album completely flopped, she ended up becoming one of the obvious best-selling music stars of all time. So, of course, I'll keep you posted as more details come out, but that's exciting.
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Hey, thanks for sharing your Friday, or at least part of it, here with me on After Midnight, y'all. Before you take off and get that Friday started, let me remind you, God is great and He is worthy of our praise. I'm Granger Smith, coming to y'all from the Yee Farm in Central Texas. If you want to hang out some more, we can. I'm going to be kicking off Mornings with Granger here in just a few minutes. That's on our new streaming channel called Yee Radio. You can find that in the link of the bio of our Instagram at After Midnight Granger Smith, or just search for Yee Radio. 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

0: 94, 9 to Fox, summertime, Friday, our favorite day from the K8 Storm team. On our way to a high today of 87, going to feel a little bit more humid, a little warmer, a partly sunny sky. Saturday, 87, Sunday, 83. Got a pretty good weekend for you. Coming up this morning, Brett Hall will be coming along. Entertainment news, movies we have for you. Carletta going to be kicking off the weekend and a truck, yeah, weekend.
1: I'm Jeff Alley on the Cromwell Ag Radio Network. Wheat for July delivery fell 2.7% yesterday, 586 and three quarters a bushel. Fund traders shedding long positions as weather looks supportive for early spring crops. July corn fell 2.2% at 430 and three quarters. Soybeans for July delivery dropped 1% at 1153 and a half. Managed money funds continue to cover long positions in the trade. Stale longs continue to be liquidated, according to Ag Resource in a note. Strong production out of South America is another pressure point for agriculture futures, as is non-threatening weather in the U.S. growing areas. Last week's commitment of traders report from the CFTC showed that even with funds closing tens of thousands of long contracts and grain futures, they still remain net long in both those. Traders are focusing on seasonal happenings, including the amount of rainfall being received in growing areas. The grains and oilseeds remain under fundamental pressure thanks to mostly solid start to the 26 growing season. Widespread rains on the way over the next week or so, according to Matt Zeller of Stone X in a note yesterday. News from the USDA, New World screwworm has now been discovered in Texas. I'm Jeff Nally.
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0: Taylor Swift, new music coming out. Carletta will be talking about that because the movie Toy Story, new movie, Taylor will have some music in that movie. Warming up over the next couple of days. Yeah, 87 for today. Tomorrow, partly sunny skies. A little bit more humid weather, it looks like, for the weekend. And the duel starts Monday. The duel starts Monday. 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
0: Coming back over the next couple of

days and the weekend. Yeah, temperatures, well, you know, going to feel a little bit more humid for this afternoon. High today of 87. Maybe some afternoon showers tomorrow with a high of 87. Sunday, 83 and the chance of a thunderstorm.

0: South Haven, Mississippi tonight. Gonna be a little warm for it, but a great night to see Jelly Roll and friends. And we're sending a lot of winners we've made right here on 104.9 The Fox. High today of 87 for today and tomorrow. Then we're looking at maybe a little bit cooler weather on Sunday because we have a chance of a few thunder showers. 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

0: and welcome to the Stafford and Frigo radio program. I'm Brett Hall in for Trey Stafford, who's goofing around on vacation, and that's Jim Frigo right there.
1: Good morning. It's Friday.
0: Did you just roll your eyes?
1: Yeah.
0: Listen, hey, don't be jealous. Don't be a hater. You and I are here. But look at this forecast. Your K8 Storm Team forecast. It's going to be a partly cloudy weekend, pretty much like it was all week, mid-80s today, mid-80s all the way through the weekend, and slight chance of showers on Sunday. And as we have mentioned, it is Friday. Do you care if I play the recorded version?
1: Yeah, it'd be fine.
0: Let's just do that right here.
2: One, two, three, four.
3: Friday is my favorite. Friday is my favorite. Friday is my favorite day.
1: There you go. When you start the morning, that's the recorded version.
0: Like, I could bring it the justice that it deserves for the fact that it's the weekend.
1: Do a little work.
0: Did I do things out of order? Did I do it differently than I was supposed to?
1: No, it's just fine.
0: You had a smirk on your face.
1: Oh, I just laugh at you a little bit. Your presentation sometimes, I find it humorous.
0: It's not like Stafford.
1: No, not
0: at all. And so I'm here and you're there.
1: Yeah.
0: And we've got to, you were going off this laundry list of things coming up on the radio
1: station. No, I didn't. I was just going to say, it's a Truck Yeah weekend. We're going to be telling you how you can score Alabama tickets. Plus, we're loaded down with songs about trucks.
0: Oh, yeah.
1: We're going to be talking to Mr. Entertainment. I'm sure you got movies coming up this morning.
0: I've got a handful of movies coming up this weekend.
1: Carlita will be dropping by. It's National Donut Day. Big shout out to Shipley's, Krispy Kreme. We have Dunkin', Jonesboro Donuts in Valley View, Daylight Donuts, Batten's. Go by Harps, get some donuts there. So we got donuts everywhere.
0: I didn't realize we had that many donut options.
1: We do.
0: What are we doing in the studio without any donuts?
1: Not one donut in the studio.
0: It doesn't make any sense.
1: We have day-old pizza, but no donuts.
0: And some cake for Monday.
1: Yes.
0: And now we have the first joke of the day.
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1: Man was talking about his son's new car. Had all the bells and whistles and everything you could imagine a new vehicle nowadays.
0: Yeah.
1: He told his dad, take it out for a drive. So the dad started backing out the driveway and this cool little TV screen popped up and strangely was showing some movie of a kid on a skateboard getting hit by a car.
0: That's bad. That's real bad.
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1: 69 degrees. It's 5:56, a little early. 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In the news this morning, the city of Jonesboro is offering a $12,000 hiring and retention bonus for experienced law enforcement officers as part of an effort to strengthen the understaffed Jonesboro Police Department. Mayor Harold Copenhaver and Police Chief Rick Elliott said the department is short about 25 officers. Quite a bit. The new incentives are designed to attract certified individuals, help to improve public safety. There are some additional details from the mayor and the chief in our story at JonesboroRightNow.com and the Jonesboro Right Now app. In other news, in recognition of National Internet Safety Month, the Arkansas State Police Internet Crimes Against Children Task Force is urging parents and caregivers and just members of the community to take a more active role in protecting children online. Officials say that summer months typically see a rise in online enticement cases. Education, vigilance, and open communication are especially important as the digital risks continue to increase and also change. And we've got some great tips in our story at JonesboroRightNow.com. Right now, we've got news brought to you by, sports.
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2: Well, in the Major League Baseball scores, the Royals 8-6 over the Twins. The Cubs beat the Athletics 7-6. Blue Jays 7-2 beating the Braves. Stanley Cup, we have that going on. Carolina came back last night, beat the Vegas Golden Knights 4-3. They're all tied up in a game apiece.
1: Are you a hockey fan?
2: Not really, but it's a Stanley Cup, you know. And
1: it's like the World Series.
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2: She's a Vegas fan.
1: She is watching it and keeping up with it, and I'm just like, who? What? The Stanley Cup is right now? I just don't know.
2: Yeah. Texas won the 2026 NCAA Division I Women's College World Series softball, defeating Texas Tech 4-1. Hey, the championship series game, they won back-to-back national titles.
1: Pretty impressive.
2: And game two in the NBA tonight, the Spurs, the Knicks at 7:30. Right now, the New York Knicks lead that series 1-1.
1: Boo.
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3: 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Hey, guys, looks like it's going to be another warm and humid day today. Going with a high of 87, we've got partly cloudy skies and a wind out of the south this afternoon at 10 to 15. Tonight's low is 68, looking at mostly cloudy skies. And as we head closer to the weekend, that forecast just gets wetter and wetter. We've got a chance of isolated storms on Saturday in the afternoon and evening hours. We're going to watch those rain chances increase on Sunday, likely looking at a pretty soggy end to the weekend. This is KA Storm Team meteorologist Christina Ballantyne on 104.9 The Fox.
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0: That's Ella Langley on 104.9 The Fox. I just want to be her so bad. Her so bad. Her so bad. I just want to be. I can't stop singing it. It's 6:07 on the Friday morning edition of the Stafford and Frigo radio program. I'm Brett in for Trey. That's Frigo. 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Are you all right?
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1: Well, I'm
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1: National Donut Day?
0: That's what you need. You need to wash down that
1: I thought I was coughing. Over all that stuff, a few weeks back, and I got over it and everything.
0: You've been feeling better, but now you've taken a turn for the worse.
1: No, I'm okay. I'm not taking a turn for the worse and all that stuff. Never mind. I'm never going to get into it. The way they run around here sometimes drives me crazy.
0: What are you talking about?
1: I'm talking about, we kind of dealt with this up here. It gets downstairs and you hear all these speeches about running around, about spraying and wiping down and all that. I just say, shut up. Leave me alone.
0: We've got some germaphobes in the building. We do. We do. And they don't want to get sick either.
1: I know, but that's weeks after. weeks after, we've been dealing with it.
0: I know.
1: Anyway.
0: Yeah.
1: Shipley's Donuts, Krispy Kremes. You remember the movie Full Metal Jacket?
0: I do remember it. I only saw bits and pieces of it. I don't know that I'm...
1: Why
0: are you asking?
1: Well, because it's National Donut Day. This is a great scene out of the movie.
0: Okay.
2: Where is that private pile?
3: Sir, jelly donut, sir.
2: A jelly donut?
3: Sir, yes, sir.
2: How did it get here?
3: Sir, I took it from the mess hall, sir.
2: Is chow allowed in the barracks, private pile?
3: Sir, no, sir.
2: Are you allowed to eat jelly donuts, private pile?
3: Sir, no, sir.
2: And why not, private pile?
3: Sir, because I'm too heavy, sir.
2: Because you are a disgusting fat body, private pile.
3: Sir, yes, sir.
2: Then why did you hide a jelly donut in your footlocker, private pile?
3: Sir, because I was hungry, sir.
2: Because you were hungry.
1: It's the crazy.
0: You know what? I remember there being a lot of language
1: in
0: that movie, and I'm surprised we got through 30 some odd seconds without any curse words
1: with the drill sergeant and everything.
0: That drill sergeant, the actor's name is R. Lee Ermey.
1: Yeah, he was a real drill sergeant.
0: And
1: I think he's passed, hadn't he? Yes, I think he passed away. Yeah.
0: Not too long ago.
1: Yeah.
0: He's also the voice of the Army guy in the Toy Story movie.
1: Oh, is he really?
0: Yeah.
1: But he was great in the movie.
0: He was great. That came naturally to him because, like you say, he had that job. He was in the Army or maybe the Marines as a drill sergeant. And a lot of those scenes like that, I've read, were made up just kind of on the spot.
1: And that was, taken around the Vietnam War time. So it was, boot camp was pretty rough.
0: Yeah.
1: Pretty rough.
0: Yeah, that was a pretty rough movie.
1: That's weird. Right. That's the way my mind goes. It's National Donut Day, and that's what I come up with.
0: And you're thinking about that.
1: Private Pile!
0: That's scary. 6:11 on the Fox.
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5: I'm Jeff Alley on the Cromwell Ag Radio Network. Soybeans for July delivery yesterday fell 2.2%, 11.28¾ a bushel at the board. That in response to new tariffs being discussed under Section 301, which traders fear might impact China's purchasing of U.S. soybeans. July corn fell 1.8%, 4.23¾. July wheat fell 0.9% at 5.81¾ a bushel. New tariffs being instituted under the Section 301 have captured the market's concern. Soybeans and grain selling off on fear of no China, according to Ag Resource. The firm adds that it does not see such concern as valid and expects that China will return to purchase U.S. exports at the level agreed to during the U.S.-China summit last month. The weather outlook for U.S. crop growing areas remains the chief focus for grain traders, even as the war with Iran remains unsettled. A warm and wet pattern will dominate through the middle of the month to get 2026 crops off to a strong start, said Matt Zeller of StoneX in a note. The map from the U.S. Drought Monitor showed that extreme drought conditions have eased in the western plains, but dryness popping up in states that have been well watered so far this year, including Iowa, Illinois, and Wisconsin. I'm Jeff Nally.
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0: 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It is 6:22 on the Friday morning edition of the Stafford and Frigo radio program.
1: Yeah.
0: That's Jim Frigo. I'm Brett in for Trey. KH Storm Team forecast, not bad. The way it's been the past couple of 3 days, we'll have that today and on into the weekend. Maybe more of a chance of a scattered shower. Christina used the word wetter, and she also used the word soggy in her forecast coming up. I'm not worried about it. It's not supposed to be severe. We could use a little rain. No problem. 68 is where we are right now at 104.9 The Fox.
1: Did you have a big weekend plan? Is it going to be pool weather?
0: No.
1: Maybe a couple days of pool weather?
0: Well, it will be pool weather.
1: Yeah.
0: I don't really have a big weekend planned, and I don't really have ready access to a pool. Not really. So.
1: Oh, it's okay.
0: Yeah.
1: There's many public pools.
0: You could have me over at
1: your
0: place.
1: Yes, man. And we changed ours over to salt water. You like salt water pools?
0: How would I know the difference?
1: You probably wouldn't. It's probably, I don't know. Some people say it's better than chlorine, easier to upkeep, better on your skin. I'm not really sure, but.
0: Have you noticed a difference?
1: I have not been in it since they changed it over.
0: Oh, so they just did it for this season?
1: Yes. Well, I mean, just recently we've been doing chlorine. Now we're doing salt water.
0: Have they raised?
1: Been a lot of people in it.
0: They've raised your fees any as a result?
1: No, they have not.
0: Okay.
1: They have not. That's some good news.
0: It's probably coming.
1: HOA or whatever they call it.
0: Yeah, exactly. Yeah. That's what I thought might be happening.
1: Yeah.
0: So we've got the weekend coming up. We'll talk movies. We've got a list of movies. I'm not entirely excited, and I don't really have a big front runner for the movies. I don't think any of the movies coming out this weekend is going to be the number one movie, but I don't know what to think.
1: Yeah.
0: I don't know if it's going to be the number
1: one. Well, you don't necessarily have to always try to figure out the number one movie.
0: It's just a little game I play with myself.
1: I maybe have seen a lot of good movies that have not made it to number one.
0: Yeah, that's true. It doesn't have to be number one. I just like to make the prediction. I just think that's fun.
1: Yeah, it gives you some kind of something to look forward to on Monday.
0: Right. Well, it gives me a chance to say, see, I told you.
1: Okay.
0: I like being right about stuff like
1: that. Do you really?
0: Mm-hmm. I do.
1: That's not good in a marriage.
0: Well, I didn't say I used it in the marriage. I'm just talking about on the air.
1: Three things you need to remember. I'm right, or you're right, you're right, I'm wrong.
0: That's
1: how it works.
0: That's good tips. Marriage advice and movies coming up. It's 6:25 on the Fox.
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0: 68 degrees, partly sunny, 628. Good morning. In the news, a new study ranked Arkansas as having the nation's second biggest drug problem, with the state leading the country in opioid prescriptions per capita. In Northeast Arkansas, law enforcement officials are more and more concerned about fentanyl contaminating multiple drug markets, including meth, creating a more dangerous and unpredictable illicit drug supply. Details are in our story at JonesboroRightNow.com and the Jonesboro Right Now app. In other news, the city of Jonesboro is going to hold its June neighborhood cleanup. It's tomorrow morning, 8 a.m. till noon. They'll be done before it gets really hot, I would assume. Fisher Street United Methodist Church is where it happens. It's for city residents only. You can dispose of things like furniture, appliances, electronics, tires, clothing. You can't drop off hazardous materials or yard waste or large construction debris, though. Those items will not be accepted. And I don't know if you know this, but June is National Home Ownership Month.
1: All right.
0: 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In 1981, the average first-time buyer of a home was 29 years old.
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0: Do you know what it is today? The average age of a first-time home buyer.
1: 26.
0: No, it's gone up.
1: 31.
0: 40.
1: Are you kidding me?
0: 40.
1: Wow.
0: That is the average age of
1: a
0: first-time
1: home. Doubled.
0: 40.
1: Unbelievable. First-time home buyer.
0: Up to 40 years old, according to the National Association of Realtors. Ricardo Centeno is a mortgage lender in Jonesboro with Arvest, and he says just understanding some financing options and planning for down payments and mortgage costs can help. And we've got some helpful details in our story.
1: Kind of thinking about it. I think maybe I was 20, 21 when I bought my first home, somewhere like that.
0: Yeah. Well, you were ahead of the curve.
1: Yeah, man.

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1: Lake Charles State Park, 3705 Highway 25 in Powhatan, will host a free fishing derby Saturday, June 13th from 9 till 11. 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
0: Sounds fun.
1: And the NBA banned two people for life from its arena on Thursday after one of them was arrested shortly after running onto the court during game one in the NBA Finals and appearing to take a selfie next to San Antonio star Victor Wembanyama. Banned for life.
0: What are you trying to do? What are you trying to accomplish if you do that?
1: You know, I did that not thinking. I was at a Grizzlies game, and it was halftime, and like an idiot, instead of walking around, I cut across, and I was that close to getting thrown completely out.
0: Cut across where? Like on
1: the court. Yeah.
0: In the middle?
1: Yeah, about one side of the court, and they did not like it. And there was a police officer, female, that was nice enough, and I said, I really didn't know. I apologize, and I didn't get thrown out. She covered for me, and I said, I will never do that again.
0: I can't believe you did that.
1: Yeah, they do not a lot. Well, you know, I'm thinking high school and all that stuff.
0: Oh, so
1: like
0: you
1: that.
0: Were in high school?
1: No, the Grizzlies.
0: Oh, well, I was...
1: FedEx Forum.
0: When did you do this?
1: Oh, it's been a few years back.
0: Oh, that's embarrassing.
1: Yeah. Well, I don't know if it's embarrassing.
0: Oh, it's embarrassing.
1: Oh, was it really?
0: Yes.
1: Of course, for you, everything is embarrassing. That is a look at Fox Country Sports the way I read it.
2: 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Hey, guys. Looks like it's going to be another warm and humid day today. Going with a high of 87, we've got partly cloudy skies and a wind out of the south this afternoon at 10 to 15. Tonight's low is 68, looking at mostly cloudy skies. And as we head closer to the weekend, that forecast just gets wetter and wetter. We've got a chance of isolated storms on Saturday in the afternoon and evening hours. We're going to watch those rain chances increase on Sunday, likely looking at a pretty soggy end to the weekend. This is KA Storm Team meteorologist Christina Ballantyne on 104.9 The Fox.
0: Thanks, Christina. 68 right now. 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
0: Yeah.
1: Andrew Ellington, Emma Jones, Zachary Shirley, Hannah Brown. We have Megan Hembry, also Jimmy Poe, Mallory Stenham, Shay Page, Brandy Hall, Kelly Shavers, and Audrey Kemp.
0: Hey.
1: Give them a big hey.

0: good stuff from Morgan Wallen on 104.9 The Fox. 6:38 on the Stafford and Frigo radio program. I'm Brett in for Trey. That's Jim. 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They've grown here. 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Time now for an encouraging word.
1: From 2 Corinthians. Therefore, if anyone is in Christ, he is a new creature. The old is gone. The new has come. 2 Corinthians chapter 5, verse 17.

0: Entertainment. I like it when you join the singers at the end.
1: That's pretty good, huh?
0: That's fun.
1: Well, you know, it's Friday. We got movies.
0: Yes.
1: We got an open right now we got to talk about.
0: Yes,
1: a
0: yes.
1: Wonderful sponsor.
0: Yes, we do. 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All right. I wish I was more excited about this list, but I'll give it to you nonetheless. Are you a scary movie fan? And by that I mean...
1: No, I'm not.
0: No. Scary movie. You know, the comedy... called Scary
1: You know,
0: Movie.
1: I've never seen it before. That never have seen it.
0: That doesn't surprise me. I haven't seen it either.
1: No.
0: It's Marlon and Sean Wayans. Talented guys. You know, the Wayans family, they're good.
1: They're good.
0: But the Scary Movies, and this one's like brand new, 2026 is even in the title. That comes out this weekend.
1: Don't they take old scary movies, make fun of them?
0: Yeah.
1: And, you know, you have to see the scary movies, all right?
0: Yeah. I don't know. I'm not too excited. Masters of the Universe comes out this weekend.
1: Okay.
0: Oh, very excited. PG-13. Do I need to give you the plot?
1: Please.
0: I don't really want to. Jared Leto, Idris Elba. There's some good people in this. I can't describe Masters of the Universe. I shouldn't have. I was kind of kidding. I was hoping you would say, when I asked you if I needed to give you the plot,
1: yeah.
0: I was hoping you'd say, I don't need it.
1: Well, no, but once I hear the plot, it might.
0: Might be excited to go see it. Let me give you a little hint. Trey would probably like to go see Masters
1: of
0: the Universe.
1: Okay. So
0: that tells you.
1: Is this a kid's movie?
0: Well.
1: Okay.
0: Maybe an older kid movie.
1: Okay.
0: The Amazing Digital Circus, The Last Act. Turns out there's this viral animated web series, and this is the conclusion of the web series, and they're putting it up on the big screen. There is there's an audience for this. But I'm not a part of it, and that's fine. Now, the only thing that's coming out this weekend that's new that seems of interest is a movie called Power Ballad.
1: Okay.
0: It's rated R. It's got Paul Rudd and Nick Jonas.
1: Okay.
0: From the Jonas Brothers. Kind of interesting. One of them's a washed-up wedding singer, and another one used to be in a boy band, but he's not famous anymore. And so they're pals, and they have this late-night jam session, and then Danny, the washed-up wedding singer, he turns a song from Rick, who's the boy band star, into a big hit. And then that kind of causes some problems.
1: Oh. You know,
0: he's like, that's my hit. You've taken it. You've turned it into a hit.
1: Yeah.
0: It's supposed to be like a feel-good movie. It's about music and self-respect and friendship and... the price of ambition. It looks like it might be interesting.
1: Does Taylor Swift have a song in it?
0: No.
1: Okay.
0: No. That's coming out in a couple of weeks.
1: Oh, that Toy Story.
0: Toy Story 5. Yes, indeed.
1: Hey, let me ask you, if you were to pick any movie to go see that you see out right now, what would you do the one you were talking about the other day?
0: I saw Back Rooms. I don't know. I would be interested. You should go see it. It's weird. And it doesn't wrap it all up at the end.
1: You think that I would be interested?
0: I don't know.
1: Okay.
0: I don't know if you would like it or not. Do you like movies that are weird?
1: Sometimes. One of my favorite movies was like Silence of the Lambs.
0: Well, now
1: it always has been.
0: Now, see, that's not really weird. That's just kind of scary and ominous.
1: I know, but I like that kind of real, you know.
0: Okay. Well, this is the story. There's a guy, the main character owns a furniture store, and he's got some electrical issues. His lights keep flicking on and off.
1: Can't
0: figure it out. So he's walking around, and he goes downstairs, and there is a portal into another dimension on the other side of a wall.
1: Wow.
0: He discovers it. He goes in there.
1: Does it ever explain all that?
0: Well, to a certain extent.
1: Okay.
0: But it leaves it kind of open at the end.
1: Ah, I got you. Well, for your imagination time.
0: Yes, let you make your own conclusions. Yeah. I watched it. I'm glad I saw it. I thought it was interesting, but it's not for everybody.
1: Okay.
0: The last scene, I was like, what the heck?
1: Yeah, don't.
0: I won't.
1: Don't, okay.
0: When it fades to black, I'm like, is that it?
1: Yeah, you're waiting to wrap it up.
0: And it did not get wrapped up. It's called Back Rooms. It's kind of scary, kind of weird. That would be my recommendation. That's it for today's episode. Have a glorious weekend. My name is Brett, but if you don't mind, I'd prefer to be called
1: Mr. Entertainment.
0: Yes, indeed.
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0: Hates how you look. Moving on 104.9 The Fox, 6:53 on the Stafford and Frigo morning program. Brett and Jim coming up. We've got Fox clips, but first your K8 storm team forecast. Not bad. It's decent right now. It's a little cool. It's 68. We'll do 85 for a high. Might climb up a little bit as we get on into the weekend. No real mention of rain in the forecast today or tomorrow. Maybe some scattered showers coming up on Sunday. I think I'm ready for Fox clips. Are you?
1: Yes.
0: Let's do it.
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1: For a server at Georgia Olive Garden, BS stands for more breadsticks. Her mom posted this on Facebook. It's a rant that goes on for about 8 minutes. It ends with a picture of the receipt, and not only does it say $700 the customer wrote underneath, $700 as a tip. See, listen to this and see if you could understand the story, please.
3: She received a $700 tip on a $30 tab from a regular customer that hadn't been in a while. She didn't notice it until after he left. When she took it to the manager told her to put zero in the tab because that was just too much money to hand out. Clearly, she was upset. Her manager then said to her that she's here to do a job, and if she can't do it, then she needs to leave. My daughter got herself together, completed her shift, and at the end of the shift, they then told her that they could give her 20%. So they gave her $6 on the $700 tip. Today she was gonna go in, which she did. They just fired her. So she's like, I don't wanna leave because why all of a sudden do I have a $700 tip and I'm fired the next day? So they tell her that they're calling the police. And she's like, good, call the police because you're stealing my money.
0: The restaurant's calling the police?
1: Yes.
0: The restaurant's the one taking all the money.
1: I know, that's what she said. But you know, she said, I guess 20% of 38 would be, what, $7, $8 or something like that.
0: Approximately.
1: Yeah. So she got the $700. Evidently, they didn't want to come up with the cash. They would have to come up with the $700.
0: Well, you know what? If the guy put it on his card,
1: yeah,
0: it's going to show up in the restaurant's bank account anyway.
1: But it says the he was contacted and claims his credit card showed a charge of only $38.
0: Yeah, because that's what the restaurant did.
1: Yes.
0: I don't really care for that.
1: So the restaurant said, no, we're not taking the $700 tip. You can't have it, right? That's what it sounded like happened.
0: I think if I were trying to do something over the top like that, I might just give the server cash.
1: Yeah.
0: That would be an easier way to do it. And that way you leave the restaurant out of the equation.
1: Don't run it through the card.
0: Yeah, exactly.
1: Have the $700.
0: Wow.
1: Luke Bryan, have you heard about this new song he has, Fish Hunt Golf Drink?
0: I have not.
1: Well, everybody's giving him fits about it, and I've seen it on social media, trolls saying it's an AI song.
0: Oh.
1: He wrote some song. It was written by AI, and they're just trashing Luke Bryan about it, and he says it's not true.
4: I mean, we've had some negativity out there, some trolls saying that I AI'd it, which is completely false. That song is designed for one thing, to have fun and to tell the world what I love to do and what I strive to do. When I get days off, I want to hunt, fish, golf, and drink, and I might try to do them all in the same day.
0: I don't think Luke Bryan needs help creating a hit.
1: Well, you know, I did hear the song. It's kind of like, I know what he tried to do. He tried to, the song, remember, Hunting, Fishing, Loving Every Day.
0: Yeah.
1: That was a big song.
0: Yes, it was.
1: He's trying to play, have a fun song with this, but when you really listen to it, it's almost like, come on, can you do better than that? And some people are going, AI, AI, and he's saying, no, no, no, no.
0: AI has made its way into every part of our society. Yeah. And I guess I can see why people might draw that connection.
1: And this is from the late shows. I think it's Jimmy Fallon, Seth Meyers.
5: Well, the big story this week is that CBS fired Scott Pelley after he clashed with his new boss at 60 Minutes. Yeah, it seems like CBS is really trying to appeal to Trump. I mean, check out the new 60 Minutes correspondent.
6: I'm Leslie Stahl.
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5: 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Seems off.
11: The auction house Sotheby's is set to offer one of the largest and most complete fossils of a T-Rex that could sell for up to $30 million. This according to a panicked voicemail from Nick Cage's accountant. Dunkin' yesterday unveiled a new drink menu, which includes a collaboration with Mattel to offer Barbie-themed pink drinks. Why? Was the coffee also made 3 years ago?
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0: Straight up 7 o'clock, we've got partly cloudy and 70. In the news this morning, the city of Jonesboro is offering a $12,000 hiring and retention bonus for experienced law enforcement officers. It's part of an effort to strengthen the understaffed Jonesboro Police Department. We're down quite a bit. Mayor Harold Copenhaver and Police Chief Rick Elliott say the department is short about 25 officers. These new incentives are designed to attract certified individuals and also help improve public safety. Plenty of additional details from both the mayor and the chief in our story at JonesboroRightNow.com. In other news, in recognition of National Internet Safety Month, the Arkansas State Police Internet Crimes Against Children Task Force is urging parents and caregivers and communities in general to take a more active role in protecting children online. Officials say summer months typically see a rise in online enticement cases because they're not in school, obviously. Education, vigilance, and open communication are especially important as these digital risks continue to climb and evolve. We've got some great tips in our story also at JonesboroRightNow.com and the Jonesboro Right Now app. We've got sports now, brought to you by Riverside Kubota. 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
1: In Major League Baseball yesterday, the Royals 8-6 over the Twins. The Cubs beat the Athletics 7-6. Blue Jays 7-2 beating the Braves. Stanley Cup, if you're into hockey. The game, the series is all tied up at a game apiece when the Carolina Hurricane came back with a 4-3 win over the Vegas Knights. Texas won the 2026 NCAA Division I Women's World Series, defeating Texas Tech 4-1. That's back-to-back for the Longhorns.
0: Yeah, it is.
1: And in the NBA Finals, right now, the New York Knicks leading 1-0. Game 2 tonight at 7:30.
0: So we've got the NBA Finals and the Stanley Cup Finals happening at the same time.
1: Yes, we do.
0: I didn't know that happened.
1: Yes, we do.
0: Okay.
1: That is a look at Fox Country Sports. That's the way I read it.
0: Yeah, it is.
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18: Hey, guys. Looks like it's going to be another warm and humid day today. Going with a high of 87, we've got partly cloudy skies and a wind out of the south this afternoon at 10 to 15. Tonight's low is 68, looking at mostly cloudy skies. And as we head closer to the weekend, that forecast just gets wetter and wetter. We've got a chance of isolated storms on Saturday in the afternoon and evening hours. We're going to watch those rain chances increase on Sunday, likely looking at a pretty soggy end to the weekend. This is KA Storm Team meteorologist Christina Ballantyne on 104.9 The Fox.
0: Thanks, Christina. 70 is where we sit right now. 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

0: off his Friday.
1: Even when Trey's not here, we've got his Friday song. Forecast for the weekend's going to be nice. 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Weather for the weekend's pretty much like it's been so far this week. Partly cloudy, maybe some rain on Sunday. Highs in the mid to upper 80s. It is 70 right now at the Fox. Carletta and I were discussing off air a few minutes ago, and we'll get to her in just a second. We were just talking about Keith Urban. We were talking yesterday. She was telling us about a great new song from Lainey Wilson, and John Mayer is performing on it, not singing.
2: Okay.
1: And then I was talking about Keith Urban and his new
2: Yacht Rock.
1: I'm trying to pull it. Yeah.
2: It's called Yacht Rock.
1: The album is called Flow State.
2: Okay. Are you going to play this for us?
1: Do you recognize this song?
2: Yeah, Summer Breeze.
1: Summer Breeze.
2: Yeah. I want to hear it then.
1: Keith Urban.

0: pointed.
1: That gave me goosebumps.
0: Chill bumps. I know.
1: Yeah, chill bumps. Yeah, that was good.
0: That's Keith Urban from his new album, Flow State.
1: Yeah, Seals and Croft.
0: Yeah, that was Seals
1: now,
0: and Croft.
1: Now, one of those guys just recently passed away.
0: Yes, I don't remember which one.
1: Yeah.
0: But they're gone.
1: I think maybe it was Dash that passed away. I'm not sure.
0: Dash was Dash Croft?
1: Yeah, I think he passed away, I believe.
0: Listen to this guitar from Keith at the end.
1: It does a good job.
0: And he's got,
1: what's the album called? Yacht Rock or no?
0: Flow State.
1: Okay, so they're just calling it Yacht Rock. Okay.
0: Yeah, well, I mean, but Yacht Rock is a thing.
1: Yeah.
0: And Keith Urban just kind of accidentally just said, just kind of put this thing
1: together. He did an album.
0: It's a great tune for summer. It's a great song from Keith Urban. 7:13, we've had Carletta just sitting on hold. We should go to her now.
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5: All right, top story. The boys are back.
1: Lay it on us.
5: Yes. Florida Georgia Line reunited last night in Nissan Stadium for CMA Music Fest.
0: Don't tease me.
5: Now, they're completely back. It was actually really fun. So they had a very infamous ring announcer come out into the middle of the stage, and he's like, in this corner, from wherever the town is, I can't remember, Florida, we've got Brian Kelly. Like, and you know, he does thing. And then Tyler enters from the other side of the arena and they do a whole set.
0: Really?
1: I'm glad they patched things up.
0: Now, okay, so this is just the beginning of their return. That's what you're saying, right?
5: Yes, this is the beginning of the return. And in fact, at one point in the middle of one of the songs, they kind of like stopped down the music and Tyler Hubbard said, we need to tell you guys three things. One, God is good always. Two, life is short. And three, your boys are back, baby.
1: That's great.
0: That's a good message.
5: It's a very good message. When they finished Cruise, you could see it on Tyler Hubbard's face. He was like reveling in the moment.
0: Yeah.
5: You know how whenever you can watch someone like experience something, that's what was happening. And then they gave each other a very long hug after.
0: Oh, that's great. That's a great.
5: It was honestly a really beautiful moment.
0: I'm really glad to hear that. I didn't know that that was even a possibility. I didn't know that that was something that could happen this week.
5: Yeah, and Tyler Hubbard has alluded to the fact that in 2027, we're going to possibly get a full tour.
0: Okay, so they're back. Now, they didn't play any new music while they were together, did they?
5: No, it was all hits.
0: All hits, okay.
1: Yeah, so I'm sure that before they tour, they'll probably work up some new stuff.
0: You know? I would imagine. That would make sense. Yeah.
5: So it's a great way to kick off a weekend.
0: That is great news. That is great news. Yeah, love it.
5: We've also got a really unique experience that happened that has surfaced online with the Performance Live Jazz Hall in New Orleans of Luke Combs singing a song that we would not typically think of with him.
0: Okay.
5: And it's very, very cool. If you happen to have the opportunity to head over to any of social media, then you're probably going to find it. I'm actually pulling it up right now because I want to make sure that I say exactly where he was correctly.
0: Okay.
5: He was covering Bring It On Home to Me at Preservation Hall in New Orleans. And he was, of course, backed by their Preservation Hall jazz band. And he sang that 1962 Sam Cooke classic. And it was honestly incredible.
0: Really? Okay. Yes. Cool.
5: So it just showed a different side of his artistry and like what he can actually do with his voice and the way that he can sound. It was just a very neat experience.
0: That does sound like a neat experience. And so you found that's just on YouTube or social media?
5: I found it scrolling on social media, but I did Google it earlier and you can find it on YouTube.
0: Okay, cool. Yeah. Good.
5: And then finally, of course, it is Friday and beyond Lainey Wilson new music that we got yesterday. We have a new Taylor Swift out today.
1: Hey,
0: so this is from the
1: Toy Story,
0: Toy Story movie coming up.
5: Yes, it's called I Knew It, I Knew You, and it is out officially. It dropped at midnight, so you can check out brand new Taylor Swift. Apparently, there's three different versions of the song.
0: That makes sense.
5: But there is one that definitely has a very like early Taylor days of country music, Taylor days feel to it.
0: Is it like a slow, sappy ballad? Is that what we're talking about?
5: No, it's kind of like a mid-tempo. It feels a little ballady. It's kind of crazy because the rhythm of the lyrics feels new Taylor. The sound of the music feels old Taylor, but the overall song feels like a Disney song.
0: Okay.
1: All right. We'll have to look that up. Maybe we could play it or something.
0: Play it on the air, yeah.
1: Yeah, let's play it.
0: Yeah, let's do it.
5: Yeah, you absolutely can. Okay. So, new Taylor Swift out today for the weekend.
0: And that's it. It's just Taylor and nobody else. I get it.
5: It's just Taylor.
0: Yep, nobody wants to go head-to-head with her.
5: Well, we don't need to worry about anybody else if Taylor's doing something.
0: That's what I'm always saying that. Yep, I understand.
5: All right, guys. Well, that's all I have for you. We've got brand new Taylor Swift. We've got a different side of Luke Combs, and we've got FGL back. I don't know of a better Friday.
0: That's pretty solid.
1: There you go.
0: Nice.
1: All right.
5: From Nashville, I'm Carletta. Hey, Fox.
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11: Like, it's going to be another warm and humid day today, going with a high of 87. We've got partly cloudy skies and a wind out of the south this afternoon at 10 to 15. Tonight's low is 68, looking at mostly cloudy skies, and as we head closer to the weekend,

0: forecast just gets wetter and wetter. We've got a chance of isolated storms on Saturday in the afternoon and evening hours. We're going to watch those rain chances increase on Sunday, likely looking at a pretty soggy end to the weekend. This is KA Storm Team meteorologist Christina Ballantyne on 104.9 The Fox.
1: Thank you, Christina. Partly cloudy and 70. We've been talking about the new Taylor Swift song from Toy Story coming up in a couple of weeks. We've got Taylor right here on The Fox.

0: like that. Taylor Swift. Yes.
1: That's going to be in the new Toy Story, huh?
0: Which is coming out 2 weeks from today.
1: Yeah.
0: It's called I Knew It. I Knew Ya. Oh, no.
1: And I'm sure they'll have the movie visual go along with it.
0: Absolutely. I wonder if it's a song that they play at the end, you know, over the credits, or maybe it's in the middle during a particularly fun part of the movie. I don't know.
1: But I noticed that I heard the banjo and some other things in it to keep it has a kind of a country flavor to
0: it. It's got a good flavor to it. I like that. That's the first time I've heard it, first time you've heard it.
1: Yes.
0: It just dropped today, brand new Taylor Swift on 104.9 The Fox. Forecast for the weekend, nice, partly cloudy, mid-80s, maybe some rain on Sunday, and it is 70 right now at The Fox. And without further ado, it is time.
1: It is time.
0: For trivia, and Frigo's got the introduction.
1: And now
0: it's time
1: for Stafford and Frigo's.
0: Almost.
1: Yep.
0: Impossible trivia question. You did pretty good.
1: Thank you.
0: I can see that vein in your neck popping out. Yeah,
1: that's what that Kenny Chesney vein there. Fat City Steak and Grill House.
0: Oh, we got to have the jingle. Hang on.
1: Yes. Here we go. Sing along.
2: For the best food at the most fun.
1: Fat City
2: Steak and Grill House.
1: Oh, yes. We'll set you up with Fat City. And

0: course. They have got a great breakfast, lunch, dinner, whatever you're looking for the weekend. You ready for a question?
1: I am ready for a question.
0: 91% of people will eat this at some point during the summer. 91% of people will eat this at some point during the summer. You know what Trey would say when I read that?
2: No. That could be anything.
1: Okay, I won't say that.
0: Okay.
1: How about if I say the phone number, 870-930-9105. 91% of people will eat this at some point during the summer.
0: So that's a lot. Think about that. 91%. Good luck.
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14: Hey guys, looks like it's going to be another warm and humid day today. Going with a high of 87, we've got partly cloudy skies and a wind out of the south this afternoon at 10 to 15. Tonight's low is 68, looking at mostly cloudy skies and a

0: ahead closer to the weekend, that forecast just gets wetter and wetter. We've got a chance of isolated storms on Saturday in the afternoon and evening hours. We're going to watch those rain chances increase on Sunday, likely looking at a pretty soggy end to the weekend. This is KA Storm Team meteorologist Christina Ballantyne on 104.9 The Fox.
1: Thanks, Christina.

0: Patty Willard, Danny Woodard. We have Kim Keeling, Teague Gaddis, Dow Griffin. We have Cameron Tate, Audrey Kemp, Kelly Shaver, and Brandy Hall.
1: Oh! Hey!

0: Is it watermelon?
1: Watermelon.
2: It is not watermelon.
1: I would have thought it was. That was a good guess. Hey, Fox, what do you think it is?
3: Watermelon.
1: Watermelon.
2: Not watermelon.
1: I'm sorry to report that but guess was incorrect.
2: That's probably way up there also.
1: I would imagine. I bet. What do you want to bet this guess is also watermelon?
2: Let's try.
1: Hi, Fox, what do you think it is?
4: Hey, good morning. How about watermelon?
2: No, not watermelon.
1: That's a good guess. All right, that has changed the way I'm going to answer the phone. I'm going to have to say, hey, Fox, good morning. It's not watermelon.
2: Okay.
1: You care if I do that? Hey, Fox, listen, it's not watermelon. Okay.
4: Is it a snow cone?
2: Not a snow cone.
1: That was a good guess.
2: That's a good guess.
1: That is a guess. All right. Not watermelon. Not a snow cone. 870-930-9105. 91% of people will have one of these. Is that what you're saying?
2: Will
1: eat
2: this at some point.
1: Eat this at some point. During the summer. Hey, Fox, it's not watermelon.
3: No, it's not watermelon.
1: I was trying to help you.
2: You got another guess?
1: You have any other ideas? It's not a snow cone either.
3: Catfish?
2: No, not catfish.
1: All right. We tried to help.
2: Yeah, I did. It kind of threw him off.
1: You could tell.
2: I think it threw

0: off a little bit. It's all right there.
1: Trying to help. Hey, Fox, it's not watermelon. Hello?
0: That may have been their guess. That's what's going to happen with you saying it's not watermelon.
1: Well, okay, then if I don't, then look what happens. Watch this. Hey, Fox, what do you think it is?
2: Is it a hot dog?
0: Not a hot dog.
1: Okay, you guessed a warmer food object.
0: Yes.
1: All right,
0: yes.
1: That's good. That's good. Hey, Fox, what do you think it is?
2: Hello.
1: Hey.
2: Yes, this is Fox.
0: Yes.
1: It sure is.
2: All right. I just called to make a guess this morning.
1: Let us have
0: what is it?
2: I'm thinking watermelon.
0: No, not watermelon.
1: I told you it was going to happen.
0: Okay.
1: And it happened in the longest fashion possible. 870-930-9105. 91% of people will eat this during the course of the summer.
0: Yeah, sometime during the summer, yes.
1: Our almost impossible trivia question.
3: Don't have to leave this town to see the world, 'cause it's something else.

0: Shelton, Gwen Stefani. There were a couple.
1: Oh, yeah.
0: Still. 7:41 on the Friday morning edition of the Stafford and Frigo radio program. I'm Brett in for Trey. He's back next week. Jim Frigo has not left.
1: Hey, what's going on?
0: You can't hate Storm
1: Tim's
0: podcast.
1: It's Friday.
0: Yes, it is Friday. Friday is my favorite. Friday is my favorite.
1: Friday is my favorite day.
0: A little impromptu.
1: Yeah.
0: I like that. Some harmony.
1: 90. Okay, go ahead and finish up.
0: Weather. Mid to upper 80s today, tomorrow, Sunday. Maybe some rain on Sunday. Right now, it is 70 at 104.9 The Fox. Our number is 870-930-9105. We have today's almost impossible trivia question.
1: 91% of people will eat this at some point during the summer.
0: Hey, The Fox, good morning. What do you think it is?
2: Is it a sunburn?
1: Not a sunburn.
0: No. The question was eat this.
1: Yeah,
0: right?
1: 91% of people eat this at some point during the summer. They didn't hear it, I guess.
0: Okay. Hey, The Fox, what do you think?
3: Crawfish.
0: Crawfish?
1: Not crawfish.
0: Hot dog.
1: Snow cone.
0: Catfish.
1: Watermelon.
0: Water is definitely not watermelon.
1: Yeah, yeah.
0: And I've stopped saying that when I answer the phone. Hey, Fox, good morning.
2: The question of the day.
0: Yeah.
2: Trivia question.
0: Yeah.
2: Sweet corn.
0: Sweet corn?
1: Sweet corn. It's corn on the cob. I will say yes.
0: Are you going to give it to him?
1: We said sweet corn.
0: Why can't
1: somebody just say corn on the cob?
0: Hey, sir, if you would just say corn on the cob, go ahead and say that.
2: Corn on the cob.
1: You got it. Well, when he says sweet corn, that's what he means.
0: You got to give him that. That makes sense. What's your name?
2: Clifton O'Rourke.
0: What are you doing this morning?
2: Driving around checking rice.
0: Oh, okay.
1: Oh, checking rice. How's the rice look?
0: How are we looking this morning? Do we need some more rain?
2: Oh, pretty good.
0: Do we need any rain on Sunday? There's a chance.
2: I'll bring it on.
0: Bring it,
1: All right.
0: Listen, thank you for checking rice and listening to The Fox in the morning. Congratulations. Way to go, Clifton.
1: There we go.
0: Yeah.
1: I want to hear that Taylor Swift song again. Can we do it?
0: You mean to play the whole song?
1: Yeah, man. You want to take a break and play it, or you want to play it here?
0: Oh, I'll tell you what. Let me, just so that I'm not completely...
1: We just draw a Toy Story.
0: Yes.
1: And it's kind of... I want the kids to hear it,
0: Okay. We'll definitely do it. Now, of course, it is June, so the kids, may still be asleep. But I respect your desire to hear the song again.
1: It's kind of growing on me.
0: Can we play the commercials and then play Taylor Swift's song?
1: Yeah.
0: All right. Her new song, it dropped today. We just played it for the first time a few minutes ago. We'll play it again coming up. It's from the upcoming Toy Story 5, which hits theaters in 2 weeks. New Taylor on the way on The Fox.
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0: take the kids to see Toy Story 5.
1: New Taylor Swift. It dropped today, and you got it on 104.9 The Fox. Carlotta was telling us about it earlier this hour, and we thought, well, we just want to grab that, and we want to play that, and so we did. I think we ought to just put that song in hot rotation just straight off the bat.
2: Yeah, it would be interesting to see if people like it or not. You know, some people don't care for Taylor. Some people like her, and that's normal. Kind of like this show. Some people like it, some people don't.
1: Some people don't. A lot of people would like this forecast, your K8 Storm Team forecast for this particular weekend in your life. Pretty much like it's been. Partly cloudy, high in the mid to upper 80s. Not really much in the way of humidity, and which is, that's fine with me. Tomorrow will be kind of like today. And then maybe a chance of a scattered shower or two on Sunday. It is 70 right now at 104.9 The Fox. Welcome to the weekend. We've made it. We've got more great opportunities for you to win. We've got a truck happening this weekend. All kind of bunch of fun. And now we've got a little bonehead.
3: Idiot. Time for another story of someone who's a few biscuits short of a breakfast.
4: Great saying.
3: The bonehead of the day with Stafford and Frigo on The Fox.
1: I'm sorry, the sponsor.
2: Yes.
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2: Shoplifter calls 911 on himself, tells cops to arrest him. Casper, Wyoming man, recently called 911 and told cops he was going to continue stealing from Walmart if they didn't arrest him. The man had already stolen. When officers found him in the parking lot, they took his knives and arrested him for felony theft. Trey Watson already has had 5 shoplifting convictions.
1: That sounds like a problem.
2: Yes, it is. 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
1: Yeah, I'm not going to stop.
2: I'm not going to stop.
1: I'm not going to quit.
2: Well, you know, I mean, just go get help, but don't call 911, you bonehead.
1: Yeah, you bonehead. Is that it, my turn? He's a bonehead.
5: Bonehead, bonehead, bonehead. You are such a bonehead. Bonehead, bonehead, bonehead, bonehead.
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1: Partly cloudy, 71, 756. Good morning. The news brought to you by Magnolia Dog Ranch. All these summer vacations are happening.
0: Ooh.
1: The fact that I'm talking to you right now
0: is
1: an indication of a vacation happening.
0: Oh, they're happening.
1: Trey Stafford just sent us a photo
0: of him drinking a cup of coffee by the pool.
1: And I said, and I quote, okay, stop it.
0: Yeah.
1: Don't think that's nice.
0: Did that make you a little jealous?
1: It did.
0: Did
1: I
0: he?
1: I wish I was.
0: I would be in the pool.
1: Yeah, not sitting by the pool.
0: Sitting by the pool.
1: Maybe that's later. Summer vacations are happening. If you've got a pet, they need a getaway too. Boarding dates are booking up pretty quickly. You need to holler at Magnolia Dog Ranch. They've got 14,000 square feet of play space. They've been voted a 4-time gold winner for best of NEA. Why? Ask yourself, why would you trust your furry family friend anywhere but the best? Magnolia Dog Ranch on Facebook and online. In the news this morning, a new study ranks the state of Arkansas as having the nation's second biggest drug problem.
0: You're kidding me.
1: Second biggest.
0: Second biggest.
1: Don't ask me who number one is.
0: Who's number one?
1: I don't have that information in front of me. The state leads the country in opioid prescriptions per capita.
0: Yeah.
1: Here in Northeast Arkansas.
0: We have a lot of them.
1: Law enforcement officials are more and more concerned about fentanyl contaminating multiple drug markets, including meth. And it just creates a more dangerous and unpredictable drug supply.
0: How do you get these opioids? I've never had. I herniated a disc. I mean, my back herniated. My right leg would collapse. I would fall on the ground. I said, please, I am not. I'm crying here. Just put a heating pad, a little bit of ice on it. They didn't bribe me nothing.
1: Well, because you just
0: didn't write me nothing.
1: You just went about it in a standard method. And you have to go outside the box and you have to do things illegally.
0: I was crying.
1: Well,
0: I was hurting so bad. Oh, we usually just put a heating pad or ice on it. I said, you got to be kidding me.
1: Is that what the pharmacist told you?
0: No, that's what the doctor said.
1: You might want to get another doctor.
0: You know, I would have wanted. I was in pain.
1: Yeah. Is this recently?
0: No, it's been a couple of years ago.
1: It's still.
0: But I'm just going with the story.
1: Yes,
0: they're talking about number one. I'm saying, how do you get them? I can't get them.
1: They get them illegally. They get them illegally. And I don't know how you do it because I'm a law-abiding citizen.
0: Oh, okay.
1: Got a lot of details about this story and this epic issue, even in Northeast Arkansas, at our story at our website, JonesboroRightNow.com, and also the Jonesboro Right Now app. The city of Jonesboro is going to hold its big June neighborhood cleanup. It's tomorrow morning, 8 till noon. You got any crap you need to get rid of at your house? You want to go to Fisher Street United Methodist Church.
0: Yeah, I got a bunch of stuff.
1: Well, you need to go tomorrow from 8 till noon. They've got it for city residents only. You can get rid of items like furniture, appliances, electronics, tires, clothing, hazardous materials, not so much. Yard waste, no.
0: Yeah.
1: Large construction debris, Huh.
0: How about a small child?
1: No.
0: Can't get rid of one there.
1: That's not funny.
0: Okay, well.
1: Those items, including the small child, are not accepted. And last thing, June is National Home Ownership Month. We all celebrate that. Arvest Bank is encouraging prospective first-time buyers to take steps toward home ownership. There are a lot of affordability challenges. The typical first-time home buyer back in 1981, pop quiz, 1981,
0: yeah.
1: The typical first-time home buyer was 29 years old.
0: Okay.
1: How old do you think the typical first-time home buyer is now?
0: I would say at least 40.
1: Well, actually, you're on the nail. You've hit the nail.
0: Really?
1: 40.
0: 40
1: is the average age of
0: that's
1: the first
0: nuts,
1: time
0: because
1: buyer.
0: I think I was 21, 20 when I bought my first home.
1: I think I was in my late 20s.
0: Early 20s.
1: Maybe
0: yeah.
1: Early 30s.
0: Yeah.
1: No. Yeah. But it's 40 now. This according to the National Association of Realtors. They can take care of you at Arvest. Ricardo Centeno. I think that's how you say his last name. He is a mortgage lender in Jonesboro. You could just go and say, I need to talk to Ricardo.
0: Yeah.
1: I know how to say that for sure.
0: It's Ricardo here.
1: I need to speak with
0: I need
1: Ricardo.
0: A house.
1: I need to talk to him now.
0: I need a house and I'm not 40.
1: In his article, the article that he's a part of, he gets you some information about financing options and planning for down payments and getting ready for mortgage costs. We've got the details in our story at JonesboroRightNow.com and the Jonesboro Right Now app. All right. 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They are number one in Arkansas for farm-raised catfish. 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
0: Lake Charles State Park over in Powhatan will host the free fishing derby Saturday, June 13th from 9 a.m. till 11 a.m. The derby with prizes, awards for different categories, open to children 17 and younger, but all family members, regardless of age, come on out. Attend the fishing derby. Hang out.
1: That's next weekend.
0: The NBA banned two people for life from its arenas on Thursday after one of them was arrested shortly after running onto the court during game one of the NBA Finals and appearing to try to take a selfie next to San Antonio star Victor Wembanyama.
1: What is the point of doing that?
0: Well, he wanted a selfie. And you can't run out on the court.
1: No, that's illegal.
0: And that is a look at Fox Country Sports the way I read it.
1: Okie dokie.
17: Fox Country weather. Hey guys, looks like it's going to be another warm and humid day today. Going with a high of 87. We've got partly cloudy skies and a wind out of the south this afternoon at 10 to 15. Tonight's low is 68, looking at mostly cloudy skies. And as we head closer to the weekend, that forecast just gets wetter and wetter. We've got a chance of isolated storms on Saturday in the afternoon and evening hours. We're going to watch those rain chances increase on Sunday, likely looking at a pretty soggy end to the weekend. This is KA Storm Team meteorologist Christina Ballantyne on 104.9 The Fox.
1: Thanks, Christina. It's not too soggy or wet right now. It's 71. 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Why don't you go ahead and do that today?
0: Yeah.
1: It is 8:03.
0: Wow.
1: You have worked your fingers to the bone all week. You need a break. How about a little Hoyt Axton to get you in the mood?
0: Yeah, this song will not be in Toy Story 5.

vacation this week. He'll be back next week. Got a K8 Storm Team forecast. It's going to be pretty nice. Partly cloudy, mid to upper 80s today, tomorrow, Sunday. Maybe some scattered showers as we get to Sunday. It is 71 right now.

0: entertainment.
1: I like it when you join the singers at the end.
0: That's pretty good, huh?
1: That's fun.
0: Well, you know, it's Friday. We got movies.
1: Yes.
0: We got an open right now we got to talk about.
1: Yes,
0: wonderful sponsor.
1: 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All right. I wish I was more excited about this list, but I'll give it to you nonetheless. Are you a scary movie fan? And by that I mean...
0: No, I'm not.
1: No. Scary movie. You know, the comedy... called Scary.
0: You know,
1: movie.
0: I've never seen it before. That never have seen it.
1: That doesn't surprise me. I haven't seen it either.
0: No.
1: It's Marlon and Sean Wayans, talented guys. You know, the Wayans family, they're
0: good.
1: They're good. But the Scary Movies, and this one's like brand new, 2026 is even in the title. That comes out this weekend.
0: Don't they take old scary movies, make fun of them?
1: Yeah.
0: And, you know, you have to see the scary movies, all right?
1: Yeah. I don't know. I'm not too excited. Masters of the Universe comes out this weekend.
0: Okay.
1: Oh, very excited. PG-13. Do I need to give you the plot?
0: Please.
1: I don't really want to. Jared Leto, Idris Elba. There's some good people in this. I can't describe Masters of the Universe. I shouldn't have. I was kind of kidding. I was hoping you would say, when I asked you if I needed to give you the plot, I was hoping you'd say, I don't need it.
0: Well, no, but once I hear the plot, it might.
1: Might be excited to go see it. Let me give you a little hint. Trey would probably like to go see Masters of the Universe.
0: So okay.
1: That tells you.
0: Is this a kid's movie?
1: Well.
0: Okay.
1: Maybe an older kid movie.
0: Okay.
1: The Amazing Digital Circus, The Last Act. Turns out there's this viral animated web series, and this is the conclusion of the web series, and they're putting it up on the big screen. There is there's an audience for this. But I'm not a part of it, and that's fine. Now, the only thing that's coming out this weekend that's new that seems of interest is a movie called Power Ballad.
0: Okay.
1: It's rated R. It's got Paul Rudd and Nick Jonas.
0: Okay.
1: From the Jonas Brothers. Kind of interesting. One of them's a washed-up wedding singer, and another one used to be in a boy band, but he's not famous anymore. And so they're pals, and they have this late-night jam session, and then Danny, the washed-up wedding singer, he turns a song from Rick, who's the boy band star, into a big hit, and then that kind of causes some problems.
0: Oh. You know,
1: he's like, that's my hit. You've taken it. You've turned it into a hit.
0: Yeah.
1: It's supposed to be like a feel-good movie. It's about music and self-respect and friendship and the price of ambition. It looks like it might be interesting.
0: Does Taylor Swift have a song in it?
1: No.
0: Okay.
1: No. That's coming out in a couple of weeks.
0: Oh, that Toy Story
1: 5. Yes, indeed.
0: Hey, let me ask you, if you were to pick any movie to go see that you see out right now, what would you do the one you were talking about the other day?
1: I saw Back Rooms. I don't know. I would be interested. You should go see it. It's weird. And it doesn't wrap it all up at the end.
0: You think that I would be interested?
1: I don't know.
0: Okay.
1: I don't know if you would like it or not. Do you like movies that are weird?
0: Sometimes. One of my favorite movies was like Silence of the Lambs.
1: Well, now
0: it always has been.
1: Now, see, that's not really weird. That's just kind of scary and ominous.
0: I know, but I like that kind of real, you know.
1: Okay. Well, this is the story. There's a guy, the main character owns a furniture store, and he's got some electrical issues. His lights keep flicking on.
0: Can't
1: figure it out. So he's walking around, and he goes downstairs, and there is a portal into another dimension on the other side of a wall.
0: Wow.
1: He discovers it. He goes in there.
0: Does it ever explain all that?
1: Well, to a certain extent.
0: Okay.
1: But it leaves it kind of open at the end.
0: Ah, I got you. For your imagination time.
1: Yes, let you make your own conclusions. Yeah. I watched it. I'm glad I saw it. I thought it was interesting, but it's not for everybody.
0: Okay.
1: The last scene, I was like, what the heck?
0: Yeah, don't.
1: I won't.
0: Don't, okay.
1: When it fades to black, I'm like, is that it?
0: Yeah, you're waiting to wrap it up.
1: And it did not get wrapped up. It's called Back Rooms. It's kind of scary, kind of weird. That would be my recommendation. That's it for today's episode. Have a glorious weekend. My name is Brett, but if you don't mind, I'd prefer to be called
0: Mr. Entertainment.
1: Yes, indeed.
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0: Oh, hello. 104.9 The Fox. It's Morgan Wallen there. Brett in for Trey. That was embarrassing. That was a little bit of dead air there.
1: Oh, was it?
0: A couple of seconds. That's totally my fault. I got your KH Storm Team forecast. I will take credit for this. Partly cloudy, mid to upper 80s today, tomorrow, Sunday. Chances of some scattered showers on Sunday. 72 is where we sit right now at 104.9 The Fox.
1: You know, we got the 250th anniversary, or we should say celebration of America.
0: That's about a month off. Today is the 5th.
1: Yeah.
0: And so I think, I'm looking at the calendar. Is July 4th on, it's on a Saturday.
1: Yes, it is.
0: So it's 4 weeks from tomorrow.
1: Yes.
0: So it's really close. Okay. And why'd you bring it up?
1: Well, because Keystone Light is celebrating America's 250th anniversary with a 4th of July promotion that includes a weekend getaway in Florida, a backyard barbecue, a World War II fighter plane flying overhead, and you can get this all for $250. Now, the bad news, only one person could book this experience, and it sounds like the fridges will be stocked with Keystone Light apple beer. So, but anyway, they got a beer commercial out on this talking about it.
0: Okay.
2: America takes things in

0: get a World War II plane flyover for your 4th of July barbecue.
1: Airplanes, pilots.
0: More dips. 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
2: The age of America, but with money.
0: So celebrate America's birthday with American planes flying over your American head. Because nothing's more American than the most American light apple beer in America.
3: That is pretty intense. Where do you stand on apple beer?
4: I'm not for it.
3: You don't like it?
4: No, I'm not for apple beer or anything like that. It's just, it's just marketing, selling, just trying to figure out some way to, you know, take regular, whatever it is, liquor. And, you know, they do the same thing with Crown and they do the same thing, you know, Jack will put blackberry in their whiskey and, you know, Crown will put apple in their whiskey. And then you got, people putting apple and peaches in their beer.
3: Okay. Let me ask you something. Do you like apples?
4: I like apples.
3: Do you like beer?
4: Yes, but not together.
3: Why?
4: You sound like a non-drinker.
3: No, that's not. I
4: sound like a non-drinker.
3: I do not, drink, really. I will have a sip of something
4: there
3: every
4: now.
3: There
4: you go, right there.
3: I've had a sip of apple beer, though.
4: And you liked it?
3: I did like it.
4: Yeah.
3: I did like it.
4: What about a six-pack of it?
3: No. I'll take a hard
4: pass. Rest my case.
3: Okay. It's 825 at the Fox.
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0: 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He's in South Haven at the Bank Plus Amphitheater.
1: That's right.
0: We have given away a ton of tickets to see that show.
2: Yes, we have.
0: And I don't know, are we done? Are we out?
2: Well, you know what? I believe we are.
0: Okay.
2: I think we're finished unless there's something I do not know that you know.
0: I do not know.
2: I don't know.
0: If you're a Fox fan heading down to see Jelly Roll, make sure you drive carefully and have yourself a good time. And just remember,
2: it comes National Donut Day.
0: Yeah.
2: Give a shout out.
0: Enjoy your donuts.
2: To Shipley's, Krispy Kreme, Dunkin', Jonesboro Donut, Valley View, Daylight, Batten's. Over at Harps, they got donuts.
0: And earlier this morning, we were talking about Donut Day. And Tracy Vinson
2: brought us donuts.
0: Brought us a little.
2: Thank you, Tracy.
0: Yeah, and we have eaten all of them. How many did you have?
2: I had two.
0: He brought a half dozen. I didn't have four. I had three.
2: Okay.
0: Where did the other donut go?
2: Well, how many people work here?
0: A number.
2: Okay, maybe somebody else walked up and got one out of the box.
0: I don't remember telling them they could, though. Those were really? Those were our donuts.
2: Well, we got a hall camera. You could go back and look over that and see who exactly got that donut without permission.
0: I may look at the security film.
2: Yes.
0: Yes, I hope that's okay with you.
2: I you know, I had my share. That's all I wanted.
0: Are we doing anything else to celebrate?
2: Well, you know, the 4th of July, we got a lot coming up. The Fox bringing fireworks to your backyard. How do you like the way we say that? 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
0: Okay, so when we were talking about that earlier, I was fuzzy on the details of whether or not we're giving away the freezer that contains the meat.
2: I believe we are.
0: And I've so been, you double checked.
2: Yeah, I've been told that we're giving away the freezer.
0: So you get
2: along with the meat in it.
0: The freezer, the meat in it, and the grill.
2: And the grill.
0: Wow.
2: And Bill's Cost Plus and D&W.
0: Doing that in between now and 4 weeks from tomorrow, which is the 4th.
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0: 8:50 on the Friday morning edition of the Stafford and Frigo radio program. I'm Brett, still in for Trey. Trey's back next week. Jim Frigo is here.
1: He was sitting by the pool with a big cup of coffee.
0: Sent us a nice photo of him relaxing by the pool.
1: By the pool.
0: At his place.
1: And I said, I hope you have some Bailey's in that coffee.
0: And I said, all right, knock it off. Your K8 Storm Team forecast, partly cloudy today, tomorrow, Sunday. Maybe some rain on Sunday. Today and tomorrow, pretty much like it's been the last couple of 3 days. It is 72 right now at the Fox. 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
0: 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If I had a grill and they brought it to me and put it together.
1: Wouldn't that be sweet?
0: I would like that.
1: I'd kiss them.
0: Ditta Ace Hardware. The helpful place on Highland in Jonesboro. So a minute ago, we were talking about a Jelly Roll being in concert at the Bank Plus Amphitheater.
1: Yes, yes.
0: That show is tonight.
1: Yes.

0: Yes, that's right.
1: Also, we've been talking about Hannah Harper.
0: That's tomorrow night.
1: Performing tomorrow night in Corning. And just in.
0: Just in.
1: We've learned that Jordan McCullough, who was the first runner-up.
0: Oh, yes.
1: In American Idol season 24.
0: It was between Jordan and Hannah.
1: Jordan is going to be at the show tomorrow night in Corning.
0: Well, you know, Hannah said that, you know, everybody started trying to make a big deal out of it, him losing.
1: Yeah.
0: But really, she said he went out of his way to help me through this.
1: Yeah.
0: I mean, the guy was very giving.
1: Yeah.
0: And helped her along the way. So he has no ill will or anything.
1: Well, hopefully they're as good of buddies as they seem to be on TV.
0: I believe they are. Yeah. I really believe they are.
1: So they have a nice reunion tomorrow night. So you got Hannah Harper and Jordan McCullough, first runner-up in American Idol, and they're performing tomorrow night in Corning.
0: Get your tickets.
1: That's right. All right, time now for Fox Clips.
0: Yeah, there you go.
2: It's Stafford and Freako's Fox Clips.
0: Our first clip, you heard about this Georgia Olive Garden. It was a story about a girl that gets a $700 tip. And you know what? It sounds like the restaurant took it away from her.
1: Oh.
3: She received a $700 tip on a $30 tab from a regular customer that hadn't been in a while. She didn't notice it until after he left. When she took it to the manager told her to put zero in the tab because that was just too much money to hand out. Clearly, she was upset. Her manager then said to her that she's here to do a job, and if she can't do it, then she needs to leave. My daughter got herself together, completed her shift, and at the end of the shift, they then told her that they could give her 20%. So they gave her $6 on the $700 tip. Today she was going to go in, which she did. They just fired her. So she's like, I don't want to leave because why all of a sudden do I have a $700 tip and I'm fired the next day? So they tell her that they're calling the police. And she's like, good, call the police because you're stealing my money.
0: Yeah, the guy that on his credit card showed a charge of $38, so they left off the $700 tip. But in the defense of the restaurant, I don't agree with what they did, but what you mentioned a little bit earlier, I think if somebody gives that sizable of a tip, they ought to give it in cash.
1: Well, that way you can leave the restaurant out of the loop. I mean,
0: because the restaurant has to take the $700 out of their drawer.
1: Well, yes, but I'll bet that
0: could be a cash shortage.
1: Well, maybe, but that's an ACH debt or a credit to the restaurant's bank account. I mean, the restaurant may not have it immediately, but it's coming.
0: Yeah.
1: It'll be like there overnight or maybe the next night.
0: But isn't that going to leave them short on cash?
1: What's the manager saying? You got a job to do. I'd be like, yeah, I did my job and the guy loves me and he gave me $700.
0: Yeah.
1: What the heck?
0: But that's kind of a weird deal. Not cool. You know, Luke Bryan has that song, Fish Hunt Golf Drink.
1: Yes.
0: It kind of reminds me of hunting, fishing, loving every day.
1: Sure.
0: A lot of people are really on him. The trolls are all over accusing Luke of using AI to write the song.
4: I mean, we've had some negativity out there, some trolls saying that I AI'd it, which is completely false. That song is designed for one thing, to have fun and to tell the world what I love to do and what I strive to do. When I get days off, I want to hunt, fish, golf, and drink, and I might try to do them all in the same day.
1: Yeah, well, that sounds good.
0: You know, but if you hear the song, it's a little ee da dee dee dee dee. People don't feel there's much to it.
1: Do you think he needs, well, maybe there is not much to it,
0: yeah,
1: but do you think he needs AI's help to write a hit song?
0: Well, I was kind of wondering if he actually wrote the song. I'd have to look. But
1: does he write all of his own music?
0: I don't think anybody writes all their own music. They need to. They'd like to.
1: Yeah.
0: Because that means that you got a catalog, and that means that you can sell it someday.
1: Exactly, and make some big money.
0: And from the late shows.
5: Well, the big story this week is that CBS fired Scott Pelley after he clashed with his new boss at 60 Minutes. Yeah, it seems like CBS is really trying to appeal to Trump. I mean, check out the new 60 Minutes correspondent.
6: I'm Leslie Stahl.
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5: 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Seems off.
11: The auction house Sotheby's is set to offer one of the largest and most complete fossils of a T-Rex that could sell for up to $30 million. This according to a panicked voicemail from Nick Cage's accountant. Dunkin' yesterday unveiled a new drink menu, which includes a collaboration with Mattel to offer Barbie-themed pink drinks. Why? Was the coffee also made 3 years ago?
7: Stafford and Frigo in the morning.
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0: stuff from Morgan Wallen on 104.9 The Fox. A little bit after 9 o'clock, Carletta is standing by. First, though, your K8 Storm Team forecast for the weekend. Pretty much like it's been the past couple of 3 days. Partly cloudy today, mid-80s, maybe upper 80s. It depends on where you are and what time of the day it is. I would submit that probably the warmest time of the day is late afternoon. Would you concur?
1: Yes, 2, 3, 4.
0: That'll be when it's most likely
1: very hot,
0: be into the upper 80s. And then we'll do that again tomorrow and also Sunday. Chances some scattered showers on Sunday. 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
4: Good morning.
3: Good morning.
4: All right, top story. The boys are back.
3: The boys are back.
0: Lay it on us.
4: Yes. Florida-Georgia Line reunited last night in Nissan Stadium for CMA Music Fest.
0: Don't tease me. Don't tease me.
4: Now, they're completely back. It was actually really fun. So they had a very infamous ring announcer come out into the middle of the stage, and he's like, in this corner from wherever the town is, I can't remember, Florida, we've got Brian Kelly. Like, and, you know, he does thing. And then Tyler enters from the other side of the arena, and they do a whole set.
0: Really?
1: I'm glad they patched things up.
0: Now, okay, so this is just the beginning of their return. That's what you're saying, right?
4: Yes, this is the beginning of the return. And in fact, at one point in the middle of one of the songs, they kind of like stopped down the music, and Tyler Hubbard said, we need to tell you guys three things. One, God is good always. Two, life is short. And three, your boys are back, baby.
1: That's great.
0: That's a good message.
4: It's a very good message. When they finished Cruise, you could see it on Tyler Hubbard's face. He was like reveling in the moment.
0: Yeah.
4: You know how whenever you can watch someone like experience something, that's what was happening. And then they gave each other a very long hug after.
0: Oh, that's great.
1: That's great.
0: That's a great.
4: It was honestly a really beautiful moment.
0: I'm really glad to hear that. I didn't know that that was even a possibility. I didn't know that that was something that could happen this week.
4: Yeah, and Tyler Hubbard has alluded to the fact that in 2027, we're going to possibly get a full tour.
0: Okay, so they're back. Now, they didn't play any new music while they were together, did they?
4: No, it was all hits.
0: All hits. Okay.
1: Yeah, so I'm sure that before they tour, they'll probably work up some new stuff.
0: You know? I would imagine. That would make sense. Yeah.
4: So it's a great way to kick off a weekend.
0: That is great news. That is great news. Yeah,
4: love it. We've also got a really unique experience that happened that has surfaced online with the Performance Live Jazz Hall in New Orleans of Luke Combs singing a song that we would not typically think of with him.
0: Okay.
4: And it's very, very cool. If you happen to have the opportunity to head over to any of social media, then you're probably going to find it. I'm actually pulling it up right now because I want to make sure that I say exactly where he was correctly.
0: Okay.
4: He was covering Bring It On Home to Me at Preservation Hall in New Orleans. And he was, of course, backed by their Preservation Hall jazz band. And he sang that 1962 Sam Cooke classic. And it was honestly incredible.
0: Really? Okay. Yes. Cool.
4: So it just showed a different side of his artistry and like what he can actually do with his voice and the way that he can sound. It was just a very neat experience.
0: That does sound like a neat experience. And so you found that's just on YouTube or social media?
4: I found it scrolling on social media, but I did Google it earlier and you can find it on YouTube.
0: Okay, cool. Yeah. Good.
4: And then finally, of course, it is Friday and beyond Lainey Wilson new music that we got yesterday. We have a new Taylor Swift out today.
0: Hey, so this is from
1: the Toy Story.
0: The Toy Story movie coming up.
4: Yes, it's called I Knew It, I Knew You, and it is out officially. It dropped at midnight, so you can check out brand new Taylor Swift. Apparently, there's three different versions of the song.
0: That makes sense.
4: But there is one that definitely has a very like early Taylor days of country music, Taylor days feel to it.
0: Is it like a slow, sappy ballad? Is that what we're talking about?
4: No, it's kind of like a mid-tempo. It feels it's a little ballady. It's kind of crazy because the rhythm of the lyrics feels new Taylor. The sound of the music feels old Taylor, but the overall song feels like a Disney song.
0: Okay.
1: All right. We'll have to look that up. Maybe we could play it or something.
0: Play it on the air, yeah.
1: Yeah, let's play it.
0: Yeah, let's do it.
4: Yeah, you absolutely can. Okay. So, new Taylor Swift out today for the weekend.
0: And that's it. It's just Taylor and nobody else. I get it.
4: It's just Taylor.
0: Yep, nobody wants to go head-to-head with her.
4: Well, we don't need to worry about anybody else if Taylor's doing something.
0: That's what I'm always saying that. Yep, I understand.
4: All right, guys. Well, that's all I have for you. We've got brand new Taylor.

0: Taylor Swift, we've got a different side of Luke Combs, and we've got FGL back. I mean, I don't know of a better Friday.
1: That's pretty solid.
2: There you go.
1: Nice.
2: All right.
0: From Nashville, I'm Carletta. 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

0: 94.9 The Fox, rolling through the 9 o'clock hour. Rhett's in for Trey. That's Jim Frigo.
1: How you doing?
0: Your KA Storm Team forecast, not bad. Partly cloudy, mid to upper 80s today, tomorrow, Sunday. Maybe some rain on Sunday. 72 right now at 104.9 The Fox. So we've got a good weekend of weather lined up for us. And then after the weekend is over, Monday comes.
1: Yeah.
0: And that's when we have this big giveaway coming up.
1: Yeah. Well, we're going to be talking a lot over the next few weeks, everything in 4th of July. And the Fox is bringing fireworks to your backyard. We got it at Apex Camp Chef 36-inch hybrid grill from D&W Outdoors. You can get the ultimate freedom of both pellet and gas cooking and make it a true American celebration. Then you got Bill's Cost Plus, giving you a freezer full of meat to throw in.
0: Oh.
1: So D&W has the grill and Bill's Cost Plus has the freezer full of meat. And let me tell you, you got the grill, you got the meat, you got everything going on. And be listening for a text window opening up so you get signed up to win. And we're going to begin that Monday, okay?
0: All right, starts on Monday.
1: You and I will start that, I believe, on Monday.
0: We'll do it. It'll be a text window. That'll be nice. And if I remember right from Bill's Cost Plus, they do a lot of different cuts of meat.
1: That's right.
0: In the freezer.
1: And you get the freezer with it. So you got a big...
0: Wait, you get the freezer with it?
1: Yes.
0: The meat and the freezer?
1: Freezer, yes.
0: Wow.
1: I believe it is.
0: Okay.
1: Plus, giving you a freezer full of meat. I don't know.
0: That sounds good.
1: Hey, we might as well give away the freezer.
0: I think so.
1: And or we're going to fill your freezer.
0: I like that, too.
1: And you get the grill, so it's going to be great. Bill's Cost Plus and D&W.
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0: we're playing these days. Graylin James. That's Water at a Wedding on 104.9 The Fox. We're stepping aside for Christy Matthews. She's coming in next, and then she's about to get out of town for a while.
1: Get out of town.
0: So Christy's last show for a minute is on the way. But first,
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1: Man, talking about his son. He's got a brand new car. Say, my son's got a brand new car. All the bells and whistles. Yeah. You can imagine.
0: Yeah.
1: So he tells, son tells his dad, Dad, take it out for a test drive. Go, Dad, go. Take it out for a test drive. Well, Dad started backing it out of the driveway, and this cool little TV screen popped up, and strangely enough, was showing some movie of a kid on a skateboard getting hit by a car.
0: Oh, no! Oh, no!
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It's Christy. It's CMA Fest Week over in Nashville. If you're headed over for the weekend, have fun. Drive safe. Riley Green's going to be at Nissan Stadium Sunday night, 9:50. That ought to be a good one.

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Find out when you follow us on Facebook, TikTok, Instagram, and X. 1049 The Fox. 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

0: Chesney has got a Fox First. 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
0: So Ronnie Green says he is not proud of his first reaction after a fan threw a cell phone at him during a concert in Australia. Now Riley says, I admit there was a brief moment where I thought about jumping into the crowd, but decided not to let one person ruin the show for everybody else. And he did joke that he looked pretty cool with blood running down his neck while singing, I Wish Grandpa's Never Done. And speaking of Riley, he's still shutting down rumors that his new song, POS Like Me, is aimed at Megan Maroney. Fans got suspicious because Riley posted the song teaser the very same day that Megan released her new album. But Riley says the timing was completely coincidental. And Lainey Wilson dropped new music today. It's called Phone, Keys, and Wallet, which sounds like a little less like a country song, more like what most of us are saying when we're running late every single morning. Oh, no, that's just me. Hey, if you want more country news, we're just a click away. You can find us on Facebook, Instagram, TikTok, and X.
4: Good morning. I'm Jeff Nally on the Cromwell Ag Radio Network. At the Chicago Board of Trade this morning, it is a weaker market again, trying to avoid 6 days in a row lower in the corn and the soybean market, but we've started off with a weaker bias. Wheat trade is mixed this morning. The July and September are only up a fraction, but the deferreds are down between a fraction and two and a fraction. As we look to the soy product trade, which has been under pressure because of weaker crude, we're still down this morning, 23 cents to 39 cents lower. The soybean meal market is $1.30 to $2.40 lower. And the rice market this morning is higher, but cotton futures, they're lower. Live cattle, October contracts, $3.27 higher, $237.07. Feeder cattle trading in the October, $4.82 higher at $351.47. Lean hogs, October, $1.32 lower at $84.10. The Chicago Board of Trade has July corn down 3.5, 421. September down 3, 429 and 3 quarters. December down 2 and 3 quarters at 449 a bushel. July soybeans down 2 and 3 quarters, 1126 and 3 quarters. November down a penny and a quarter, 1140 and a quarter. Wheat futures nearby July, a penny up at 582 and 3 quarters. I'm Jeff Nally.
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0: From the Cade, storm to mostly sunny, highs in the low 80s today. Partly cloudy, 68 tonight. Slight chance of rain and thunderstorms tomorrow afternoon. Otherwise, we'll see sunny and 85. It's 78 right now as we kick off an extra long Fox run from the First National Bank Foxhole.

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0: Jason Aldean, don't tell on me. I'm 104.9 The Fox and on the Fox Country app powered by Barton's. 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

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Hey, thanks so much for taking us to work. Hey, thanks for taking us to the lake with you on the weekends. Maybe you're headed to the beach for vacation. 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

0: She is my favorite new artist right now. Stella Lefty is her name, and the song is Boston. Hey, it's Christy. This weekend, we've got a Truck Yeah Weekend. We're playing all kinds of great country songs with trucks and the titles and artists and all that stuff that, you know, kind of that summertime feel. Plus, we've got your chance to win tickets to see Alabama live at the Garden in Memphis next Saturday night. So keep it close to the Fox. Tons of chances to win. And if you're headed to see Jelly Roll tonight down in South Haven Drive Safe, have the best time and tag us in your photos, okay?
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10: From the K8 Storm Team, mostly sunny, high the low 80s today. Tonight, partly cloudy, about 68. Tomorrow, mostly sunny skies. There's a slight chance of an afternoon shower, but not a washout by any means. Highs tomorrow around 85. It's 80 right now as we kick off an extra long Fox Run. He will be at the CMA Fest in Nashville on Sunday night. Here comes Riley Green.

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0: Wallen and Don't Weigh on Jonesboro's Fox Country, where we love going on vacation with you. 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

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Today, we salute Shane Morfus, proud

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I'm still just upset with myself that I did not go down to the Arkansas CMA Awards on Monday night. Garth Brooks showed up. Best kept secret ever.

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0: summer. Low Cash is on Jonesboro's Fox Country. Why is it that like the days before you're headed on vacation, the week just drags? Like on Wednesday, I thought it was Thursday. On Thursday, I thought it was Friday, but it's Friday finally here. And I'm like, my mind is like racing because you're trying to get ready to go out of town. You got to do all the things at your house. Am I the only one that like empties the fridge out of things that I know is going to expire and I don't have to do that when I come home? So like my trash is always full. And then I always get about halfway to Memphis to get to the airport. I'm like, oh my gosh, we forgot to take the trash to the road. So we're calling a neighbor, all the things. Do you guys wig out about that stuff? I also do all the laundry before I leave because I don't want to come home and have to do the old laundry plus the laundry from vacation. So, you know, I'm running the list today. So if I seem a little distracted, I'm short timing it today. Let's just call it what it is. I'm ready to go on vacay. And we're going someplace that's going to be cool. Like cool as in a place to go that's cool, but also the weather's cool. We're headed to the Northeast. We're going to Maine. And I'm so excited. This will be our third trip up there. We're going to go to a different area. But I'll be sharing lots of stories on Facebook and Instagram. You'll be sick of me. And I'm sorry.
1: I'm Jeff Alley on the Cromwell Ag Radio Network. At the Chicago Board of Trade, it's threatening 6 out of 6 days in a row lower for corn and for soybeans. The market in an oversold position and still continuing weakness as we head into the weekend. 5 cents to 6 3/4 lower in corn, 7 cents to 10 3/4 cents lower in soybeans, and the wheat market from a penny and a fraction to a nickel lower. In the product trade today, soybean oil futures are under pressure, $1.84 to $2.58 lower. Soybean meal from $2.60 to $3.90 lower. Rice is higher. Cotton futures are lower. Live cattle futures in the October contracts are $1.75 higher at $235.55. Feeder cattle October contracts $1.42 higher at $348.07. The lean hog market October trading $1.60 lower, $83.82. At the Board of Trade, July corn dropping 7 cents a bushel today, 417.5. The December here at noon down 6 1/4, 445.5. Soybeans July down 11 cents at 1118.5. The November down 8 3/4, 1132 3/4 a bushel. July wheat futures today off to 579 3/4. I'm Jeff Nally.
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3: From the K8 Storm Team, partly sunny skies. Expect highs in the low 80s today. Tonight, partly cloudy, 68. Tomorrow, sunny skies. There's a slight chance of a shower after lunchtime, but not a washout by any means. Highs around 85 tomorrow. It's 83 right now. What do you say we kick off an extra long Fox run? From the First National Bank Foxhole, here's Sabuzi and a guy that's going to be in South Haven, Mississippi tonight. It's

It's the soundtrack of summer right here on Fox Country Florida, Georgia Line. They are getting back together. It's official. Here's Ella, Be Her. It's the All Request Fox on Demand.

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All weekend long, it's a Truck Yeah Weekend. 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Plus, we got details, too, about seeing Alabama Saturday night live at the Garden. Truck Yeah Weekend. 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

0: That's a fun summer song right there. That is Woman on Jonesboro's 104.9 The Fox, the Arkansas Country Music Radio Station of the Year. Thank you so much for your nominations and for voting for us. 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I know that every single day. 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

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It's a Fox Country summer. We are packing up the hits for you to take to the lake, the beach, or your backyard. 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

we do like it. We do like it. Yes, we do, Morgan. Hey, it's a Truck Yell weekend on Fox Country. Your chance to win tickets to see Alabama at the Garden in Memphis next Saturday night. Here's a truck song, Chevy Silverado. It's Bailey Zimmerman on Fox Country.

0: Chase Matthew. That is All My Exes. That is a Fox Country. That is going to be a summer hit for sure. Definitely a summer hit. Hey, yesterday we were a hit with Rayanne Chadwick. She works at Central Toyota. 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
3: Storm team, mostly sunny skies, highs in the low 80s today, around 84. Tonight's low, 68. Tomorrow, slight chance of a shower or thunderstorm after lunchtime. Otherwise, it's going to be sunny with highs in the mid-80s, so not bad at all. 84 right now as we kick off an extra long Fox run from the First National Bank Fox.

songs for a big Arkansas summer. That's the Zach Brown Band and Toes. He is a newlywed, got married a couple weekends ago. A little private ceremony, just a little thing, a little country wedding in Greece. That's not a little wedding. Maybe for them it's a little wedding. 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And that's a big trip. Going to Greece sounds awesome.

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0: Santa Hotel Room. Luke Combs is on Jonesboro's Fox Country. Hey, this weekend, it's a Fox Country Summer Truck Yeah weekend. We've got a playlist packed with Truck Yeah songs to play all weekend. Plus, we're going to have some special contest information so you can win tickets to see Alabama at Live at the Garden in Memphis next Saturday night. If you've never been to the Garden at Memphis at the Memphis Botanical Gardens, it is quite something to see a show there. The Truck Yeah weekend starts this afternoon at 3 with Brett Hall.
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Fox. It's 2 o'clock. I'm Brett Stefanoni. I've got a playlist packed with great summertime tunes for the Friday afternoon here on Arkansas CMA Country Radio Station.

That's Ella being her on 104.9 The Fox. The soundtrack for your Friday afternoon. Serving up great tunes like this one from Graylin James. His first big hit, Water at a Wedding, Girl. 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

0: South of Sanity, Zach Top. 104.9 The Fox. A little after 2 o'clock, more Fox Country on the way, getting you closer and closer to the weekend. Weekend forecast, pretty much like it's been the last few days. We'll get you the details. Also, a little check of the markets now.
1: I'm Jeff Daly on the Cromwell Ag Radio Network at the Chicago Board of Trade. Corn, wheat, and soybean futures, all three finishing lower today. So that's 6 days in a row of down markets for all three, for at least corn and soybeans at the Board of Trade. We saw weakness this week, both in Chicago and in Kansas City. The bean oil market today trades $1.25 to $2.17 lower. Soybean meal from 90 cents to $5.20 lower. Rice traded mixed at the close. Cotton futures were lower all day long. Live cattle, October contracts, 32 cents higher, $2.34.12. Feeder cattle, October, 57 cents higher at $3.47.22. October lean hogs down $1.97 at $83.45/hundred. At the Chicago Board of Trade, a number of elements working against the market. Strait of Hormuz is still closed. If there's going to be a deal between the U.S. and Iran, it hasn't surfaced yet. And some of the heaviest fighting that we've seen over the past several weeks took place this week. The strait is still closed, and that's the bigger issue for the marketplace. The weather is good in the U.S., and the planting pace has been rapid, and the crop condition is good. July corn off 7 today, 417.5. July soybeans down 8, 1121.5 a bushel. July wheat dropped 1¢ at 580. I'm Jeff Nally.
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0: Your KA Storm Team forecast. We're just going to keep doing this. Partly cloudy, mid-80s for a high. We'll do that all the way through the weekend. Chance of a scattered shower or two Sunday. Good weekend overall, I think. Got ourselves another extra long Fox Run live from the First National Bank Foxhole.

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day, Potts Farm was a place to go. Load a truck up, hit the dirt road. 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Jack and Jim were a few good men. 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Watch your mouth. 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I'm tired of talking, man. Y'all ain't listening. Them old dirt.

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0: Riley Green on 104.9 The Fox. You know, he's part of the cast of Marshals on Paramount Plus, the Yellowstone spinoff. And, you know, people were excited when Marshals started because they were like, all right, good, another Yellowstone spinoff. All right, get me some of that. And after a couple of episodes, I noticed the tide started to turn a little bit and people weren't nearly as excited about it as they have been, say, Dutton Ranch with Rip and Beth and a couple of other bad guys. And Annette Bening plays a great bad guy. I haven't seen the series yet. I'm not really trying to get another streaming service, but I might have to go ahead and crank that up. But Dutton Ranch, it's taking social media by storm. And I wish Riley Green was a part of that show, not the other lesser known Marshals. More Fox Country on the way on the Fox.
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I'm Brett, serving up a playlist of fantastic summertime tunes just for you. 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Have fun. 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

0: George Burge, Luke Bryan, 104.9 The Fox. Song could have just been called Ride, but they call it Ride, Ride, Ride. On a Fox Country summer truck, yeah, weekend. Oh, we've gotten it cranked up. We actually started a few minutes ago. I didn't know if you caught that. We've got this playlist packed with truck, yeah, songs to play all weekend. And we'll have some special contest information telling you how you can win tickets to see Alabama live at the Garden in Memphis. It's a week from tomorrow night. The weekend is officially underway here as a part of your Fox Country.
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6: UK and Storm Team forecast. More of the same. Partly cloudy, mid to upper 80s. Not really all that humid through the weekend. Chance of a scattered shower popping up maybe on Sunday. Got ourselves another extra long Fox run live from the First National Bank Foxhole, and we're doing that now.

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Our playlist is packed with Truck Yeah songs to play all week. Here's Kid Myself, John Morgan, Morgan and Morgan on The Fox.

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0: turning this truck around. That is Jordan Davis on 104.9 The Fox. Almost 4 o'clock, getting closer and closer to the weekend. 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

Good stuff from Ella Langley. Still like that tune so much. Be Her on 104.9 The Fox. Here's another song that starts with that same word. 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

0: brand new Taylor Swift from Toy Story 5, which comes out in a couple of weeks. That is I Knew It, I Knew You on 104.9 The Fox. We actually started that song this morning. The tune dropped early this morning. Carletta was telling us about it on the morning show, and me and Frigo said, let's get that song and play it. And we've played it a number of times throughout the day today. Catchy stuff, new from Taylor Swift. It is a part of the soundtrack for Toy Story 5, which I guess I forgot was coming out this summer. And it's actually happening in a couple of weeks, 2 weeks from today. A little bit closer to right now, we'll get you the forecast for the weekend and more Fox Country to get you to 5 o'clock. That's coming.
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Yep, got your KH Storm Team forecast. Been a partly cloudy day. It'll be a partly cloudy weekend. Maybe some rain on Sunday. But highs in the mid to upper 80s all the way through. And if we do get rain, it's not supposed to be like a soaker. It's not supposed to be severe. No gusty winds. No thunderstorm activity. Just, you know, rain. And that's okay. Got ourselves another extra long Fox Run live from the First National Bank.

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All weekend long, it's a Truck Yeah Weekend. 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

0: Cole and a Rocky Mountain Low on 104.9 The Fox. Almost to 5 o'clock at the drive at 5, ready to roll as our Fox Country weekend kicks off. It's a truck, yeah, weekend. We're playing a lot of songs with a truck in the title and songs about trucks. We played Kip Moore's Something About a Truck, and that's so true. And that there'll be more of that coming as we roll through this upcoming weekend. And we've got special contest information on how you can score tickets to see Alabama live at the Garden in Memphis next Saturday night. The Truck Yeah weekend is underway officially, all part of your Fox Country summer.
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0: 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The drive at 5 rolls on. The weekend is officially underway. Before you know it, it'll be the 4th of July. 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
1: Okay, it's Storm Team Forecast for the weekend that is here. We did partly cloudy today, mid-80s, maybe like mid to upper 80s. I don't know where we'll land officially, but we'll do that again tomorrow as far as the temperature goes. And Sunday, more of the same. I think there's a decent chance that you might get a little rain. It's not going to be a washout. It's not supposed to be severe, just some scattered showers possible. And that's mostly on Sunday in Fox Country. Got ourselves another extra long Fox Run live from the First National Bank Foxhole. Here we go.

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It is a Truck Yeah Weekend on 104.9 The Fox. Part of the Fox Country Summer that we started back on Memorial Day weekend. So we rode in trucks, Luke Bryan. Here's Chevy Silverado, Bailey Zimmerman. We got a theme. We got it.

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All weekend long, it's a Truck Yeah Weekend. Songs to play all weekend long. Plus, we got details, too, about seeing Alabama Saturday night live at the Garden. Truck Yeah Weekend. We got more details all weekend long right here on 104.9 The Fox.

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0: truck around. That is Jordan Davis on 104.9 The Fox. Speaking of trucks, as our Fox Country summer rolls on, we've got a truck, yeah, weekend. 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

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So I just go around singing the chorus to myself all the time. I just want to be her so bad, her so bad. It makes me feel kind of silly, but I don't care. These are the Browns.

0: new artist that is Stella Lefty, and that is Boston on 104.9 The Fox. You ever see that post on social media where somebody says, I need a new vehicle detailer. Who you got? I'm tired of my dentist for my kids. Name your favorite. 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
0: Fox Country Weather. Your Q KH Storm Team forecast. Decent weekend, partly cloudy, mid to upper 80s. We did that today. We'll do that tomorrow. We'll do it on Sunday, too. Chance of a scattered shower happening on Sunday. That's supposed to be a lot. Not some big front moving through. It's not supposed to be severe. And, you know, it's a hit or miss thing. You may not even see any rain at all. But I feel compelled to bring it up. Got ourselves another extra long Fox Run live

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It's a Fox Country Summer Truck Yeah Weekend on

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All weekend long, it's a truck, yeah, weekend. 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Plus, we got details, too, about seeing Alabama Saturday night live at the Garden. Truck, yeah, weekend. We got more details all weekend long right here on 104.9 The Fox.

0: artists we're playing these days. New artist on 104.9 The Fox. His name is Graylin. Graylin James. And that's Water at a Wedding in Fox Country. Almost to 7 o'clock. That means we're almost to Ellie. She's around here somewhere. I heard her voice. Ellie? Ellie! She'll be hidden here in the foxhole coming up next.
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